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0: John Morgan, kid myself. I'm Bosch. Parmalee's coming up next. So this was on socials recently. The question is, what are men's habits you discovered only after getting a boyfriend or a husband? Again, what are men's habits you discovered only after getting a boyfriend or a husband? Here's some of the responses. They'll wear the same 5 shirts for the next 20 years. The way men take off their t-shirts by pulling them over their heads by the neck. The noises. How fast they eat. And finally, when you ask him what he's thinking and he says nothing, he isn't hiding something. He generally has nothing on his mind. Okay, guilty on all these charges.
1: Southwest Arkansas weather.
2: Looking at your weather forecast for tonight, it's going to be clear. With a low around 71, we'll have a calm wind becoming east around 5 miles per hour. It'll be sunny and hot on Tuesday. Expect a high near 95. Mostly clear Tuesday night with a low around 72. It's going to be sunny and hot with a high near 95 Wednesday. Mostly clear. Low around 74 Wednesday night. Thursday, sunny, high near 94. And Thursday night, partly cloudy with a low around 73.
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0: Jacob Hackworth, what took you so long? I'm Bosch, keeping you company on this Monday night. Coming up, Tyler Hubbard, Thomas Rhett, and Taylor Swift is next with I Knew It, I Knew You.
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Kenny Chesney, that is Carry On. It's Pickle Jar Up All Night. 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

0: Bailey Zimmerman, that is Chevy Silverado. I am so proud of him of taking ownership. Listen, mistakes were made. He knew he'd made mistakes. He knew he needed to really work on himself. And I know it's sad when you have to cancel shows, especially going over into the UK, where he's extremely popular over there. But knowing you need to work on yourself and get yourself back in a healthy spot, that goes to show a lot of character. So it was probably an extremely difficult position, but I am glad he's in the process of healing so he can move forward.
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0: 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None of us saw it. 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
1: He's done it again, man. That song is so addictive, and you catch yourself singing it now. Cody Johnson, that's Horseback, letting that music roll. It's Jordan Davis. It's Turn This Truck Around.

Lee Bryce, that has killed the man. I had some friends that went to the Country Music Hall of Fame and saw the Kenny Chesney exhibit and said it was really cool to see all the things people had kept. I guess when you start realizing that your career is big and you will eventually end up in a place like that, they had so many things. The first weekend, they had a bus parked out front from the American Kids video. But this thing is in there for the next year.

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0: Megan Maroney, that is Beautiful Things. It's Pickle Jar Up All Night. I saw this headline and I didn't think it was real. CNN shows just how out of touch they are by claiming people don't know who Ella Langley is. CNN said this. They don't know who Ella Langley is. What planet are you living on?
1: Let's go.
2: It's go time.
1: Go.
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0: So there was a study that said that sleepwalkers often feel no pain when they injure themselves. I have a friend that claims, okay, she didn't take any Ambien. She had no idea she was asleep, although she ordered about $13,000 worth of furniture online. She doesn't remember it. She said she had to have done it on her phone. She might have been scrolling, but she would have never known about it if the company wouldn't have called the next day and said, they're just confirming the delivery information. And it took a couple of weeks to get that to come off and get a refund and be able to convince the proper people that she really didn't need it. And it was a sleep thing. So now she goes to the doctor and takes care of that to make sure she doesn't end up buying a car or something.
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I'm JP, and it is Tuesday, August 4th. And yes, the missus probably, no problem to it. She'll be out today. She said yesterday she'd probably be back with us today. I mean, tomorrow. But I'm going to be honest with you. I don't know. I'm not going to hold her to it. I'm not going to hold her to it. But it would be nice, wouldn't it? It would be nice if she came back tomorrow and joined us right here on The Morning Ride. Because, I mean, let's just face it. Today is, a beautiful day. It's going to be a beautiful day, but it's just always better when we can have the full, allotment, the complete show. Because, I mean, even though she's like, I don't add much to it. Oh, yes, she does. I mean, right now I feel kind of crazy talking to myself, but that's okay. I've been accused of that in the past. I'll probably be accused of that again in the future. So, that's all good and fine and dandy. I will tell you this much, though, folks. Yesterday was a good day. Now, it wasn't. Let me rephrase that. It didn't feel extremely hot yesterday. It didn't feel real hot. Matter of fact, so I'm kind of like, okay, yesterday was good. As far as temperature wise, I was out a little bit. I did a little visiting yesterday. I just had a good day. It wasn't bad at all. Not like some folks. Yesterday, a couple of people were informed that they had been giving the wrong, they had mistakenly been given the wrong sheets, the wrong petitions to fill out for the office that they were seeking here in Howard County. And so all the names that they had collected had to be thrown out, yesterday, all of them. So then I guess it was a good thing that they found out on a Monday instead of finding out on Wednesday, because then if all of those names had been thrown out, I mean, I don't know what would have happened. I really don't know. I figure somebody would have done something. They would have challenged it in court. They would have done something, to ensure that their wishes were obeyed. But I don't know. I mean, that has never happened before that I know of. I don't know that it has ever happened that potential candidates were given the wrong petitions to have their to have people sign to get their name on a ballot. I don't know if that's ever happened before, especially here in our county, county of Howard, but. I will say that it happened this time, and I know that one candidate or potential candidate, I should say, because as of right now, I mean, as of today, as of this minute, there's no one that has filed for the office of mayor. Besides Larry Dunaway, because they have until noon tomorrow. But yesterday, like I said, two other candidates, potential candidates, found out that the petitions that they were having filled out were wrong. They were the wrong petition. They had been given the wrong petition. And therefore, if they had turned those in on Wednesday at 11:30, 10 o'clock, 9 a.m., they would all been thrown out because they were inaccurate. They were not the correct petition. But fortunately, they did find out on Monday, and they were able to get
Hopefully, I don't know. I don't know where either potential candidate is on the signature collection, but hopefully they will. You know, if they still want to run, hopefully they will get their petition signed and turned in no later than Wednesday at noon. And the only one that I know that was given the wrong, or the ones that I know that were given the wrong petitions, were both potential mayoral candidates. So, you know, that's, we'll have to wait and see now. And of course, I know that they were scrambling yesterday trying to regather those signatures, because I would dare say that they both potentially had all the signatures they needed, but now they have to go back and do it all over again. Not cool. You know, that it's kind of hard for Howard County to say we've got honest and transparent elections when we can't, you know, the wrong petitions are given to potential candidates. It's just, you know, it makes it a little bit more difficult. It does. But that does happen. Mistakes are made. People can, you know, make mistakes. But, you know, it is kind of disappointing and head scratching as well. Let's see what else. Yesterday, everybody knows that my son and I had bought a rat rod. Well, yesterday, because the son isn't able to come in very often, he just didn't have time, and he apparently wasn't putting in any money. You know, he was like, "But Dad, that's yours." Yesterday we sold the rat rod. We sold the Rambler truck, and I hope the new owner enjoys it and can put more time into it and be able to make it or bring it back to in all of its glory and everything like that. I hope that they enjoy it as much. I mean, I loved it. I really did, man. But the problem was, you know, I just got so much going on right now. Just got so many things that are happening, and I just didn't have the time nor the money to put toward it. Because, you know, we just bought a new house. We just moved. And, I was trying to, I'm trying to set my priorities correct. You know what I'm trying to do, and be the responsible adult that everybody tells me I'm supposed to have been for the last, 34, 37 years. I'm working. I'm trying. I know. It's more difficult than I imagined. I'm going to be honest with you. Being a responsible adult is not easy at all. Not easy at all. But we're going to get her done. We're going to get it taken care of. I'm working on it. I'm maturing. Not really. But we are. But yesterday was a good day. Had a good day with you on the morning ride. And today, I think, it's going to be another great day. I'm looking at the radar, and I will be honest with you. This is something that you don't, not the radar. I'm looking at the forecast. I'm sorry, not looking at the radar. I'm looking at the forecast. This is something that you don't see very often, because normally when you see the words sunny and hot, when you normally see those words, normally you get placed under a heat advisory. When they normally use sunny and hot in the forecast, normally you're placed under a heat advisory. But today, we are not under a heat advisory at this time. We'll keep an eye on that. And if they do issue a heat advisory sometime during the day, I'll update that. But, you know, we're talking about mid-90s today for a temperature, and triple-digit heat index numbers, but
not as high as we've had recently in the last couple of weeks or so. So I will say this today. It looks like it's going to be a little bit warmer than yesterday, but I think it still has the potential. As long as that heat index value stays there around 100, 102, I don't think it's going to be as bad as it could be. Not as bad as it could be. But we're going to look ahead at the weather here in just a little while and let you know about that. The sun is working on coming up. Today is Tuesday, and I know that a lot of people are happy that they put Monday behind them. It is in the past. It's in the rear view mirror, and they can now enjoy, the remainder of their week, if you use words like that for a work week. But not really that bad of a day or a week so far. It's been pretty decent. Matter of fact, it's been fairly productive. And I think we'll continue with that productivity as we move along here on the morning ride and during this day and through the remainder of this week. I think it's going to be a fairly productive time coming up here on the morning ride and on this Tuesday. And who knows, maybe the month of August is going to be pretty awesome as well. I got my poster. I was going to hang my poster, the Scrapper schedule poster. I was going to hang it in the studio yesterday, and I realized that at that moment, I was going to use that sticky stuff, like that. It's not tape. It's not the Velcro stuff. We used to use it all the time. It was that green putty stuff, and it would stick. And I was going to use that. I don't have any. I couldn't find any here. I thought I had some in my desk, but I didn't have any. So I didn't hang the poster yesterday. But hopefully I will get to it. I went out to the tower site and I checked on that, but it looks good. They cleaned it up really nice. And matter of fact, they even did more than what I had wanted. I mean, they went above and beyond. I'm going to be honest with you. They went above and beyond my expectations, which, if you know Josh, with J&S Handyman and Lawn Service, that's the kind of service you get. He goes above and beyond what you ask him to do, and he always does a fantastic job. So thank you very much. Today is Tuesday. It's August 4th, and coming up here in the 6 o'clock hour, we've got several things to get to. We've got the National Day calendar. We do have a morning lunch menu, and let me just put the word out. Let me just put the word out. Umpire, if I understood correctly, is going back to school today. Umpire, the new school district, or the they were given their own school district once again. They separated from the Cossatot River School District, and today is going to be their first day of school. Today will be their first day back. Now, I do not have a lunch menu for umpire. So if there's anybody that has a child in the umpire school district, if you have anybody, if you know somebody, and maybe they're not listening, maybe they've tuned in to one of our sister stations. I don't know. I don't know why I would be listening to the morning ride, but I can say this. If you know someone who has a child in the umpire school district and they have a lunch menu, have them send it to me. Let me have them get it to me, and we will be able to hopefully we will be able to or I would be able to get it on the
on the program, I would be able to share that with you. And so I'm looking forward to that. But I see their calendar right here. It says, I am wrong. Today is not their first day. Let me see here. That's orange. Well, I'm guessing, okay. See, it really isn't clear on that, but it looks like they are going to be having open house this week, and maybe they'll start to school next week, and that this is going to be their week that they start. Yeah, there's the first day is the 11th. They're going to have their professional development starting today. So that's what they're doing today. So that is going to be something that we want to you know, be mindful of. So I'll keep that in mind, and I will try to make sure that I pass that along. But anyway, I would still like to have their menu. If you know someone –

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4: 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Today is Tuesday, August 4th, and today, probably one of my favorite days of the year, because it is National Chocolate Chip Cookie Day. And I believe that the chocolate chip cookie is the premier. I believe it is the number one cookie in the world. I believe I personally love chocolate chip cookies. And a lot of people agree with me. A matter of fact, according to one survey, the number one cookie in the world is the chocolate chip cookie. And it's just amazing. And, I don't really know who started it. If you read a little bit of history, they tell us that a lady by the name of Ruth Graves Wakefield. Now that's pretty cool because, you know, there's Graves here in Howard County. There's Wakefields in the area. So I think that's pretty cool. She recognized, or is recognized as the inventor of the chocolate chip cookie. And I don't know, how that happened, but it says she ran out of baker's chocolate for her cookie recipe in 1937. And so she was preparing she needed some more baker's chocolate, which would have blended smoothly, but she ran out. And so she used the semi-sweet chocolate instead, and she thought it would melt into the dough. But what came next? But, she thought the cookies burned because the chocolate didn't, melt the same way and everything. But, man, they are good. I don't care if it was a mistake. I don't care if that's what they were expecting or not. Now, there is apparently, this is just kind of like that folklore that circulates around it. But, man, I like it. I like it a lot. So, the National Chocolate Chip Cookie Day. Today is also National Coast Guard Day, and we do honor those men and women who serve our nation in the Coast Guard. Now, I don't know a lot of people that have served in the Coast Guard. I do not. Now, I know some folks that have served in the Navy, but not necessarily the Coast Guard. But we recognize that they are one of the six members of the Armed Forces of the United States. And so we recognize that

0: Their job is actually multifaceted. They also operate under the umbrella of the Department of Homeland Security, and however, in a time of war, duties and responsibilities can be transferred to the Navy. And so therefore they're a part of our United States Armed Forces, but they're also a part of the Homeland Security because they do, you know, patrol our borders in waterways and shores, and they provide search and rescue. They help keep drugs out of the country that are being smuggled in by boat. So it's National Coast Guard Day. And it's also National Night Out Day. It's National Night Out. And the first Tuesday in August promotes a police community partnership in neighborhoods all across the country. I can tell you that when I was working in Sevier County, the Sevier County Sheriff started these National Night Out events in which they would invite the community together. They would have booths, games, they would have giveaways. They had all kinds of great stuff. And they had all the police officers and reserved deputies and everybody that would be there, the sheriff's department, the city police department, and they would have that event. Now, they would have one in each town. They would have one in Sevier County. They'd have one in DeQueen. They'd have one in Locksburg. They'd have one in Horatio. They had one in every community to help improve the relationship between the police and the community. And so today is National Night Out. It gave them a chance to talk to the community about what they were doing to eliminate drugs in the community, to form town watches, neighborhood watches. And so it was just a great time to get the community together for that very special event. This is the nationwide day for night out. But as I said, police departments and sheriff's offices can schedule those events anytime they want to improve community relations. Like I said, I have never been to one outside of Sevier County, but they are very, very important. So, folks, today is National Night Out, National Coast Guard Day, and National Chocolate Chip Cookie Day. We're going to take a look at that weather forecast after these messages on B99.5.
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0: Looking at your weather forecast for today, it's going to be sunny and hot. We expect a high near 95 today, and heat index values will be as high as 102. We'll expect a southeast wind around 5 miles per hour, becoming calm later on. Now, tonight, it'll be mostly clear with a low around 73. We'll have a 20% chance of rain Wednesday afternoon. It's going to be sunny and hot with a high near 97. Heat index values as high as 104. Partly cloudy Wednesday night with a low around 74. Mostly sunny and hot with a high near 95 Thursday. Partly cloudy, low around 74 on Thursday night. Friday, 30% chance of rain. It looks like a mostly sunny skies with a high near 93. Friday night, we'll have a 20% chance of rain. It'll be partly cloudy with a low around 73. 20% chance of rain Saturday afternoon, mostly sunny, high near 92, partly cloudy Saturday night with a low around 73. Looks like mostly sunny skies and a high near 93 on Sunday. Partly cloudy, low around 73 on Sunday night, and Monday mostly sunny with a high near 93 degrees. That is a look at your weather forecast. Now the sun's coming up here on South 4th Street. Looks like 69 degrees currently. Calm wind, 96% humidity, and the barometer reads 29.94 inches of mercury. Now, the average temperatures for today would be 95 for a high and 71 for a low. So, currently at 69, we're a couple of degrees below average. But this afternoon, we're expecting it to be average around 95 degrees. So, should be about to what we expect on a regular basis. The record high, however, was 113 degrees. It was hot. That was set in 2011. Now, the record low was 59 back in 1974. And that's a look at your weather forecast on B99.5. And, of course, today is a Tuesday, and it is second day of school. I saw all the first day of school pictures. I loved. Now, Miss Haney, I loved your first day school picture. She was busy all day long, so she wasn't able to. Didn't have time, she said, to take a first day picture that morning. So she took an after first day picture. And that was awesome. I loved it. I thought that was pretty creative. Yes, she showed that she was just a tad bit tired. You know, she was kicked back on a bench or a couch. I think it was a bench, but she was like, whew, made it through the first day. And she was talking about all the classes she taught because she I believe had a whole bunch of seventh graders. I don't know about you, but oh my goodness. Them second graders can be a handful, can't they? A handful. Now, looking at some of the other school districts, they're going to be, as we mentioned earlier, they're going to be going back to school here in just a little bit. They're going to start dropping in or kicking things off. So I'm looking forward to more first day school pictures coming up in the near future. Well, folks, we do have, because the Nashville School District will be on day number 2, and we're going to be looking at the breakfast and lunch menus. Stay tuned. 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

0: You're listening to The Morning Ride on B99.5, live from the First National Insurance Studio on South 4th Street. I'm JP. Today is Tuesday, August 4th, and looking at the Nashville School District breakfast menu, about 7:45 this morning, those wonderful people in the cafeteria will have a hot honey chicken biscuits prepared for those young people. They'll also have plain donuts. They'll have assorted cereal. They'll also have some cinnamon graham crackers, and they'll have some fresh fruit available as well. So, folks, that's your breakfast menu in the Nashville School District. Yeah, it sounds like the kids are going to have some wonderful options there. Well, in the lunch menu, it looks like they're going to have a beef burrera. They're also going to have some brown rice. They'll have cheeseburgers on the grill. There'll be a ham and cheese deluxe hoagie and a chef salad. They'll have a nacho bar as well. They'll have also some canned fruit and some fresh fruit as well as a salad bar. So lots of great stuff there for the kids in the Nashville School District. And that is the elementary school menu, kind of right there in the middle. I might even give you every once in a while the primary school menu, because they're a little different, but those two are pretty, you know, I guess the elementary has a few more options than the primary, but man, what a great, great menu there in the Nashville School District. So thank y'all very much. That is a look at our morning lunch menu. Now, we will have more menus as the kids go back to school. We will be checking on those and keeping those updated. So, be prepared as we get that information. We will pass it on to you. And we'll try to keep up with the when they all go back and trying to make sure that we keep you informed the best that we can. And, of course, we'll just have to possibly wait and see, for some of them. I'm looking forward to it this time, because I know some kids are listening right now going, okay, I need to take my lunch today. And, you know, back in the day, I took my lunch quite a bit. I'll be honest with you. I took my lunch quite a bit to school. And I ate, and I had my favorite. I mean, I can remember, peanut butter sandwiches, and I didn't want jelly on it. I didn't want the jelly. I wanted peanut butter and sprinkled with sugar. I needed to be hyped up even more. So we had sprinkled the peanut butter with a little sugar, you know. Mm-hmm. That was pretty good stuff right there. And I can remember taking that to school several times. I like taking Fritos. I enjoyed eating Fritos with my peanut butter sandwich. I don't know. Fritos and peanut butter just seem to go well together, in my opinion. So I did it. But I ate a lot of barbecue chips as well. Probably one of my favorite chips in the world is going to be a barbecue flavored potato chip. Just, you know, I don't need all them spices or anything. I don't eat the loaded potatoes. I don't, I don't do the vinegar and, you know, whatever. I can stand a sour cream and onion every once in a while, but I got to be in the mood for a sour cream and onion potato chip. That's not just my go-to. Doritos, not bad, but I can eat a ranch Dorito, but once again, it's not my favorite. I can do it, but it's just. But I noticed something about chips this weekend. You know, I know that they're taking a lot of the color. You know, they're removing the color, the dyes from the chips and everything, which is, I guess, to help make us healthier because the dyes could, you know, possibly, I don't know, embalm us some way or another. I don't know why they did it, but they did. They took they're taking a, and I was eating some Doritos, and they didn't have a lot of color to them. I mean, they just looked like, they also didn't have a lot of flavor. So I was like, man, if this is the way it's going to be, I may have to just stop eating chips so much. I may have to go on to something else. You know what I mean? It wasn't as good. I mean, when you don't have the orange stuff on your fingers to have to wipe off on a napkin or, you know, on your pants leg or something, they're just not as good. I like chips. You know, I was like, I understand, but they're not as good. So I struggled with that this weekend as I was eating some Doritos that did not have the quote-unquote dye color so that they would look like they had more cheese stuff. I don't think they had hardly any cheese stuff on them. They were not nacho cheese flavored. They were just there. They were just plain. They were just bland. And I'm not a real seasoned person. You know, I don't necessarily have to have a lot of stuff. You know, I salt and pepper, you know, good to go. But, you know, those chips this weekend were a little bland, just a little bland. Folks, stay tuned. We've got sports coming up after these messages on B99.5.
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0: Good morning. You're listening to The Morning Ride on B99.5 live from the First National Insurance Studio on South 4th Street. I'm JP. Today is Tuesday, August 4th, and it's time to take a look at some sports scores from yesterday. And in Major League Baseball, the Diamondbacks defeated the Padres 5-1. It was the Rays over the Rockies 13-9. The Blue Jays beat the Astros 3-1. Thank you, Blue Jays. Because the Giants beat the Rangers 5-1. The Rangers are 3-7 over the last 10 games, and they are on a 5-game losing streak. They got to turn it around because they're currently 2.5 games back of Houston. Yeah, they have fallen from first place into second place, and they're now 2.5 games out of first place, and they're on a 5-game losing streak. The Cubs beat the Dodgers 10-5. It was the Pirates defeating the Brewers 4-3. The Cardinals beat the Yankees 13-7. It was the Phillies beating the Nationals 6-3. Now, remember in the NFL, the Hall of Fame game will be Thursday at 7 o'clock. It will be this Thursday. It'll be the Carolina Panthers taking on the Arizona Cardinals. It'll be on NBC at 7 o'clock on Thursday night. And, of course, this is the very first preseason game of the NFL. And the thing that gets me about this game is, you know, it's not going to be a great game, but you feel compelled to watch anyway. That's what's bad about it. In the WNBA, last night the Mercury defeated the Sky 106-101. It was the Liberty over the Storm 95-83, and the Aces beat the Dream 109-87. And that is a look at our sports on B99.5. Not a lot of sports right now. Baseball, several teams were have their travel day on Monday, so there wasn't, every team wasn't playing yesterday. But, that's the way it goes this time of year, because each team normally occasionally it doesn't happen, but a lot of times you'll see where they'll get a day off sometime during the week. Usually it's going to be a Monday, a Tuesday, Wednesday, or possibly Thursday, but very seldom do you see them get a Friday, Saturday, or Sunday off, because, I mean, those are prime times to go to a ball game. Well, folks, this is The Morning Ride on B99.5. It is Tuesday, August 4th, and it's currently 6 minutes to the top of the hour of 7 o'clock. Coming up, we've got your ABC News, local news. We'll bring you a look at the weather forecast and the birthday bunch. 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
2: 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Today is Tuesday, August 4th, and it is currently 3 minutes after the hour of 7 o'clock. It's time to take a look at our local news, brought to you by Howard Memorial Hospital. 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

0: A look at today's local news. A 34-year-old Murfreesboro man has been arrested on multiple felony charges following a domestic violence investigation that began with a report to the Murfreesboro Police Department on July 1st. According to the affidavit, Officer O.B. Laurent was dispatched at approximately 5:40 p.m. to a residence on Evans Street in reference to a domestic disturbance. The alleged victim told investigators that after bundling her boyfriend, Neftali Lugo, out of the Pike County Jail on June 26, the situation turned violent 2 days later when she awoke to Lugo allegedly strangling her while she was in bed. According to the affidavit, the victim reported that she was then prevented from leaving the residence or contacting anyone for several days. Investigators said she told Officer Laurent that her phone had been taken away, doors had been barricaded with padlocks and broomsticks, and she was repeatedly assaulted during that time. The victim further alleged that Lugo threatened her on multiple occasions with a machete by holding it against her throat and threatening to kill her. She also reported that Lugo threatened her with a hammer and a kitchen knife. According to investigators, the victim was able to escape the residence on July 1st while Lugo was taking a shower and sought help. Officer Laurent reported observing bruising in various stages of healing on the victim's face, neck, and arms. After receiving consent to enter the residence, Officer Laurent, assisted by Pike County Sheriff's deputies, forced entry into the home and located Lugo in the hallway. Authorities said Lugo complied with commands and was taken into custody without incident. Court documents state that a criminal history check revealed Lugo had a 2024 conviction in Harris County, Texas, for assault causing bodily injury to a family member, an offense investigators said carries statutory elements similar to Arkansas's domestic battery in the third degree. Lugo is charged with aggravated assault on a family or household member, terroristic threatening in the first degree, false imprisonment in the first degree, interference with emergency communications in the first degree, and domestic battery in the third degree. The investigation remains under the direction of the Murfreesboro Police Department. Arkansas Families of Fallen Officers has launched its annual summer fundraising campaign and is asking residents, businesses, and community organizations throughout the Nashville listening area to help support the families of Arkansas first responders who make the ultimate sacrifice in the line of duty. AFFO is a nonprofit organization dedicated to supporting the families of fallen law enforcement officers and other first responders across Arkansas. When a first responder is killed in the line of duty anywhere in the state, AFFO provides a $5,000 donation to assist the surviving family, particularly when the officer leaves behind school-aged children. They are asking the citizens and businesses of the Nashville area to join them in making a difference through their generous support. Community members are encouraged to donate during the summer fundraising campaign. Contributions may be mailed to Arkansas Families of Fallen Officers, 896 Polk Meeting House Road, Nashville, Arkansas, 71852. Donations may also be made by depositing funds into the AFFO account at Farmers Bank. For more information, contact Arkansas Families of Fallen Officers at 870-200-4850. The Nashville Scrappers are officially underway with their Conquer the Town initiative, a tradition where players visit local businesses, hand out football schedules, and spend time interacting with members of the community ahead of the new season. During last week's preseason coaches show, head coach Brad Cheshire talked about the start of the program and the importance of the team being visible throughout the community.
1: We dropped a load. We had two buses. We dropped half of our team off in the police station parking lot, the other half off in the old shopping center parking lot across from Poblano's, and we delivered all of our scheduled posters that are made at this time every year, and walked into every business and every building we could to deliver those and shake hands with our community and business leaders. So. But it's always a good day for our kids. We call it Conquer the Town, just to give back, to be able to show our appreciation for our community. They show up every Friday night, so we wanted to be visible out in the community and be able to continue to build relationships with our special community.
0: Coach Cheshire said this is one of the busiest times of the year for the program, with plenty of work still to be done over the next several weeks as the Scrappers prepare for the season opener.
1: It's a busy time of the year. Everybody's kind of anxious and excited right now. And, you know, we still have a ton of work to do. The next few weeks are going to be very busy. It's going to be very hot. There's going to be some long days, you know, and through the next probably 4 weeks, it's a grind. It really is. You know, it's just one of those, and not just up for us, everybody in the state of Arkansas are having to go through it as well. And so, you know, some people call it fall camp. Some people call it, you look at the NFLs, they call it training camp. But this is a time of the year that you've really got to be mentally tough and physically tough and be prepared to go to work. And so we're excited, but we have a long road ahead of us.
0: Cheshire also praised his players for their commitment, saying this is a group that continues to put in the work year-round to improve both on and off the field.
1: It never stops, and this group has been together since last December. Obviously, you know, even when they go to basketball, they're still working out, they're still lifting, they're still growing. But you know, this never stops. I mean, it's not, you know, a lot of people, what's funny about it is you know, by rule, you have to go helmets for 2 days, and then you can go shells, which is shoulder pads and shorts, starting Wednesday. And what's crazy about it is, you know, a lot of folks get fired up about fall camp and starting practice. Well, we've been doing this all summer, you know, and, you know, we've been doing this for a long time, and then we're just going to pick it up even more.
0: Coming up in our next segment, Coach Cheshire talks about players stepping into bigger roles and the importance of building mental toughness as the Scrappers prepare for the 2026 season. I'm Shanarika, and that's been a look at today's local news.
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4: Looking at your weather forecast for today, it's going to be sunny and hot with a high near 95. You can expect heat index values to be as high as 102. Southeast wind around 5 miles per hour, becoming calm later on. Tonight, it'll be mostly clear with a low around 73. We'll have a 20% chance of rain Wednesday afternoon. It's going to be sunny and hot with a high near 97. They say heat index values could be as high as 104 on Wednesday. Partly cloudy Wednesday night, low around 74. Then mostly sunny and hot with a high near 95 on Thursday. Partly cloudy, low around 74 on Thursday night. Friday, we'll have a 30% chance of rain. It'll be mostly sunny, high near 93. And Friday night, 20% chance of rain, partly cloudy with a low around 73. We'll have a 20% chance of rain Saturday, mostly sunny, high near 92. And it'll be partly cloudy Saturday night with a low around 73. Mostly sunny, high near 93 Sunday. Partly cloudy, low around 73 Sunday night, and Monday, mostly sunny with a high near 93 degrees. That's a look at your weather forecast. Now, looking outside the window, the sun is coming up. I mean, it's looking good early morning, 71 degrees currently. It looks like we have a 3-mile-per-hour wind out of the east and 90% humidity, and the barometer is reading 29.95 inches of mercury. Now, yesterday, the high was officially 95 degrees. The low was 68, and we had no measurable precipitation over the past 24 hours, ending at 7 o'clock. So yesterday, the high was the average. So it was a pretty average temperature day. Today, we're expecting it to be about 95 once again. Stay tuned. 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
4: 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And today is a Tuesday. It is August the 4th. And, you know, one of the things that we're seeing right now, we've got a lot of groups, whether it be, the booster clubs, we've got the mini cheerleaders. We've got cheerleaders band. 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Well, you know, that's one of the reasons why Cole Title Company doesn't just do business here. You know, they don't just do business in the area. 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They give back to their community. Cole Title Company proudly supports local high school scholarship programs that help area youth to succeed. But not only that, but they also, you know, support the local festivals, the community initiatives, including the booster clubs and the band boosters and all that. Cole Title is a supporter of all local civic events. 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It's right there on the corner of North Main and Isaac Perkins Drives. It's right in kind of in front of the Howard County Courthouse and across the street from the Nashville City Hall. 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And folks, in doing so, we want to thank them so much for everything that they do here in our community. 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

birthday to you from the Morning Ride on B99.5, live from the First National Insurance Studio on South 4th Street. I'm JP, and we want to say happy birthday today to Marvin Garrett of Nashville. Happy birthday, Marvin, from Dina and the family. So happy birthday to you, sir. Happy birthday today to Buck Cannon of Texarkana. He's 46 today. That's from your family and friends, Buck. Happy birthday to Madeline Faith Younger of Derrick's. She is turning 16 years old today. Happy birthday, Madeline, from your dad. Happy birthday. Nicole Udy of Nashville is turning 47 today. That's from her family. Happy birthday, Amber Osborne of Locksburg. Happy birthday, Amber, from your family and friends. Happy birthday to Susan Stone of Prescott, 64 today, and that is from your friends and family. Happy birthday to Ryan Shelton of Derrick's. He's 36 today. Happy birthday, Ryan, from your family. Happy birthday, Maddie Younger of Dirks, 16 years old today, and that is from Cole, Casey, Brantley, and Laddie. Happy birthday to Maddie. And happy birthday, Catherine Reeves of Nashville. That's from your family. Happy birthday, Catherine. And happy birthday to Maddie Younger of Derrick's from your family. So happy birthday to you. And that is the birthday bunch list for this Tuesday, August 4th. Now I'm going to check the email one more time just to make sure that we didn't miss anyone. And it appears that there are no new emails. I'm going to check the Facebook just to see if we have any messages. And it appears that there's no Facebook messages and there are no text messages as well. So that is the birthday bunch list for this Tuesday, August 4th. So we're going to take all those names. We're going to drop them into the hopper and turn the hopper on. We're going to get two drink winners and a grand prize winner. Now, the two drink winners will receive two 2-liter drinks from the Coca-Cola Bottling Company here in Nashville.

0: to Sonic Drive-In. So the names go into the hopper, and the hopper is turned on. And our first drink winner today is Ryan Shelton. Congratulations, Ryan. You are a drink winner from the morning ride. The second drink winner is Amber Osborne. Congratulations, Amber. You are a drink winner on the morning ride. And the grand prize winner today on the birthday bunch is going to be Madeline Faith Younger. Congratulations, Madeline. You are the grand prize winner today on the birthday bunch. 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
0: Welcome back to the morning ride on B99.5, live from the First National Insurance Studio on South 4th Street. I'm JP. Today is Tuesday. It's August the 4th. And as I mentioned earlier, yesterday was a pretty good day, but I think today is going to be just as good. At least. Yeah. I mean, at least just as good as yesterday. Maybe even better. Could be. Could be. I know I've had a good time here on the morning ride so far, and I want to thank you for joining me and being a part of the program. And, you know, I'm just happy that, we're still friends. We're still friends, you know, and I'm so glad that we can hang out together and we can just, help the morning go a little bit faster. I know you kiddos, you're in the car probably right now. Matter of fact, there's some in line or getting in line to be dropped off at the primary school as we speak. Well, kiddos, you have a great day. You can do it. There is nothing that can stop you today except yourself. Have a great attitude and just put your best foot forward in everything. Be nice to one another. That's key. You know, when you find somebody that's not good to people, they just want to constantly tear down people and be mean to them. Nobody wants to be around them. So don't be that person. Be good to one another and make sure that you have a good attitude and a smile, you know? A smile is contagious, young people. So make sure you're smiling at your classmates, at your teacher. Everybody, hey, just put a smile on your face, if nothing else, you know, and just keep grinning because it's going to be a good day. I promise it's going to be a good day. And when you get out of school, hey, you know, I always enjoyed when I got out of school, I enjoyed, sitting down with my chocolate chip.

0: cookies, my favorite, and enjoying a glass of milk. And it made no matter what the day did, it made it all right. Well, folks, I want to thank you so much, and do help encourage your kids to have a good year and a good day at school, because, you know, we as their parents really do affect our kids more than you know. I mean, our attitude can spill over to them, and I want you to have a positive attitude today as well. I mean, hey, if you're positive, it's easier for your kids to be positive. Folks, stay tuned. We've got your weather forecast coming up right here on B99.5.
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0: Looking at your weather forecast for today, it looks like it's going to be sunny and hot. We expect a high today near 95 degrees and heat index values to be as high as 102. Southeast wind around 5 miles per hour, becoming calm later on. Now, tonight, it'll be mostly clear. We'll have a low around 73. 20% chance of rain Wednesday afternoon. It'll be sunny and hot with a high near 97. They say heat index values tomorrow could be as high as 104. It'll be partly cloudy Wednesday night, low around 74. Then mostly sunny and hot with a high near 95 on Thursday. It'll be partly cloudy, low around 74 Thursday night. Friday, 30% chance of rain, mostly sunny, high near 93. Friday night, 20% chance of rain, partly cloudy, low around 73. We'll have a 20% chance of rain on Saturday afternoon. It'll be mostly sunny, high near 92, and partly cloudy Saturday night with a low around 73. Mostly sunny, high near 93 Sunday, and partly cloudy, low around 73 Sunday night. And Monday, well, it'll be mostly sunny with a high near 93 degrees. And that's a look at the weather forecast. Now, looking outside the window, it's sunny. It's a beautiful morning. 72 degrees currently with a 3-mile-per-hour wind out of the east and 90% humidity. The barometer reached 29.95 inches of mercury. Yesterday, the high was 95 and the low was 68. We had no measurable precipitation over the past 24 hours, ending at 7 o'clock. That's a look at your weather forecast. 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
0: Good morning. 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And today is Tuesday. It is August 4th. And, of course, school is back in session for Nashville. And, of course, I saw a lot of back-to-school pictures yesterday. I just got one from the grandson, the youngest grandson at this moment is the only grandchild that is in school, public school. Now, we still have one that's in pre-K, but he is the only one that is in school, and he's a junior this year. And I was looking at that picture that they sent me, and I'm sitting here thinking, you know, because I pick on him all the time, and I know is everybody else does too. But as I looked at that picture, because he was driving the truck to the high school campus, and I was just thinking, you know, leave them long-haired country boys alone. Yeah, he's got that long hair, you know, and everything. And I'm just thinking to myself, we just leave them long-haired country boys alone. Because I know he's going to do well this year. I know he's going to do his best and everything. So I'm looking forward to that. But he's the only one in school this year. Now, next year, he'll be a senior, and we'll have a granddaughter starting kindergarten. Yeah, he'll be a senior, and then we'll have one starting kindergarten. So she, after, you know, 1 year, will be the only one in school, you know. So, wow, that's pretty wild to think about. Or it is for me anyway. I'm like, whoa, you know, mind just blown right there. But I was like, wow, that's pretty cool right there. Folks, it is Tuesday, and of course, there is a lot going on this week. A matter of fact, we do have a couple of things that are going on this week. On Thursday, of course, the Glory Be Ministry of the Middle Springs Church of Christ will be handing out meals to students 18 and younger for free. And they'll do that from 11 to 1 p.m. on Thursday. And they're going to do that until August 16th. So they have a couple of more weeks that they're going to be providing free meals to students 18 and younger. And it says parents and guardians may pick up those meals for their children. So, you know, the child does not have to be present. So make sure you go pick up those free meals for the kids at the Glory Be Ministry at the Middle Springs Church of Christ. Now, the other thing I want to tell you that's going on right now is that the Arkansas Families of Fallen Officers, they're holding a fundraising campaign this summer, and they are trying to raise funds so that they can help support first responders. What they do as an organization is that when an officer is killed in the line of duty anywhere in the state of Arkansas, they support the families by donating $5,000 to the families that the officers leave behind with school-age children. Now, they're asking you to please make a donation. To make a donation, you can call 870-200-4850. That's 870-200-4850, or you can, you know, send them an email and they'll explain exactly how to participate in the program. And that is affo.fallingofficers@gmail.com. You know, you can contact the president, Richard Curry, and he will help you out. Because, folks, every donation, no matter how large or small, benefits those families that have had a family member make the ultimate sacrifice while serving our communities. Folks, stay tuned. We've got local sports coming up after these messages.
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11: 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Live from the First National Insurance Studio on South 4th Street, I'm JP. Today is Tuesday. It is August 4th, and it's time for our local sports. And, of course, as we know, fall camp, even though it is summer, has started. And, of course, we were talking to Coach Brad Cheshire, as you heard earlier in the newscast. Today, you know, they're just in helmets. They've got to follow some certain rules. You've got to be in helmets for a couple of days. Then you can go to shells, helmets, and shoulder pads and shorts. But it's a process to ensure the safety of the players. So they're going through that process as they prepare for the upcoming season. Now, the upcoming season will get kicked off, so to speak, with the back-to-school bash at Scrapper Stadium. The back-to-school bash will be Friday, August 14th. The gates will open at 7 p.m. The junior high scrimmage will begin about 7:45. So the gates will open at 7 o'clock and... of course, the junior high scrimmage will be at 7:45. Now, they're going to be introducing, all the teams, of course, for this fall. They're going to be introducing the football teams, both junior and senior high, the cheer teams, junior and senior high, band, junior and senior high, golf. Golf started today or yesterday. I don't remember what day exactly. But it's the official golf season has started, And I know that the Nashville golf teams are kicking off their season, getting started. They are teeing off their season. I know that. So I don't have a schedule for the golf teams, but if you have one, if you would please either post it on Facebook where I can see it or email it to me at operations@southwestarkansasradio.com, I would really appreciate it. That way I can keep up with the golf schedule as well. But they're also going to introduce the cross-country teams, the tennis team, and the members of the Scrap Media. All of that is going to be happening on Friday, August 14th. And they will also, on August 14th, be unveiling the new turf there at Scrapper Stadium. So looking forward to that. I'm excited about the new surface as well as the back-to-school bash. That'll be August the 14th. I believe, and now I'm going to be honest with you, I believe that the Nashville Scrappers will play a benefit game on the 18th, and I believe it's going to be at Scrapper Stadium. They're going to be hosting Lakeside on the 18th for a benefit game. Then the junior high team will be at Lakeside on Thursday the 20th for a benefit game, and then the season kicks off on the 28th. As the Nashville Scrappers will host Bismarck at Scrapper Stadium. So that'll be the first game of the season on August 28th. And, of course, I think all of the area schools are going to kick off on the 28th. And they will all be in playing games. I've got to get schedules and print it up. Well, I think I may have them. Let me check my handy dandy file over here because I may already have that information here with me. Okay, yes, it looks like for the Mineral Springs Hornets, they are going to play a scrimmage game on the 18th at Mineral Springs against Falk. Their season will kick off on the 28th of August at Jesseville. The junior high Hornets will kick their season off on Thursday, the 27th at Jesseville. The Derrick's Outlaws, they are going to be playing a scrimmage game. It says away at Center Point. Then they're going to play on the 28th at Hackett. So they'll be on the road. As they start their season off, they'll be at Hackett. The Nashville Junior High will play Bismarck on the 27th, and the Scrappers will host Bismarck on the 28th. And I was correct about those scrimmage games. And then the Blevins Hornets will kick off their season at Augusta on the 28th. And for the Murfreesboro Rattlers, they're going to play Prescott on the 18th in a scrimmage game, and their season will open at home against Center Point. The junior high team will play at Center Point on the 27th. So that is a look at the junior and senior high football game. So we're going to be kicking off football on the 27th. And, of course, you'll be able to hear the Scrapper Junior High games on B99.5 right here every Thursday night. And you can follow the Scrappers on B99.5 on Friday nights. And the Derrick's Outlaws will be broadcast on KNAS 98.7 on Friday night. So we've got, but also coming up, during football season, we're going to have the Nashville Scrapper Coaches Show. It'll be live from the Hickory House every Tuesday at noon. And you're invited to join us not only for lunch, but also you're invited to join us for the Coaches Show. 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I'm JP. Today is Tuesday. It is August 4th, and it's about 10 minutes to the top of the hour of 8 o'clock. And we've still got a lot to do. Matter of fact, when we look at our, you know, schedule that's coming up, Of course, we've got ABC News. We'll have the local news and the weather. We also have the community bulletin board, and we'll bring you the classifieds right here on B99.5. So, folks, stay tuned for all of that. That's going to be in the 8 o'clock hour. Now, of course, hopefully, you know, at this time, normally we'd be saying goodbye to the missus, but she is still recuperating from her procedure on Friday. But she told me last night, she was all chipper and everything. She said, you know, I think I need one more day off, and then I can be back on the Morning Ride on Wednesday. Now, I'm not going to hold my breath. I'm not going to hold my breath and hold her to it. Because, you know, if you've ever had anything, any type of procedure done on your back, you know that sometimes you feel really good one day. The next day, not so much. And so we're going to take it day by day and literally hour by hour to see if this happens or not. But, folks, it has been really good here in the 7 o'clock hour. I can't wait for the final hour coming up. It's going to be the Morning Ride, and I'm looking forward to that. But first, I need to take some break. I got some things that need to be accomplished this morning before we continue on. So, folks, stay tuned. We've got the Morning Ride, and we'll continue at the top of the hour, 8 o'clock. 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
2: 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Today is Tuesday, August 4th. It's currently 3 minutes after the hour of 8 o'clock. It's time to take a look at our local news, and it's brought to you by Stars Family Restaurant. 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

0: A look at today's local news. A 34-year-old Murfreesboro man has been arrested on multiple felony charges following a domestic violence investigation that began with a report to the Murfreesboro Police Department on July 1st. According to the affidavit, Officer Obie Laurent was dispatched at approximately 5:40 p.m. to a residence on Evans Street in reference to a domestic disturbance. The alleged victim told investigators that after bonding her boyfriend, Neftali Lugo, out of the Pike County Jail on June 26, the situation turned violent 2 days later when she awoke to Lugo allegedly strangling her while she was in bed. According to the affidavit, the victim reported that she was then prevented from leaving the residence or contacting anyone for several days. Investigators said she told Officer Laurent that her phone had been taken away, doors had been barricaded with padlocks and broomsticks, and she was repeatedly assaulted during that time. The victim further alleged that Lugo threatened her on multiple occasions with a machete by holding it against her throat and threatening to kill her. She also reported that Lugo threatened her with a hammer and a kitchen knife. According to investigators, the victim was able to escape the residence on July 1st while Lugo was taking a shower and sought help. Officer Laurent reported observing bruising in various stages of healing on the victim's face, neck, and arms. After receiving consent to enter the residence, Officer Laurent, assisted by Pike County Sheriff's deputies, forced entry into the home and located Lugo in the hallway. Authorities said Lugo complied with commands and was taken into custody without incident. Court documents state that a criminal history check revealed Lugo had a 2024 conviction in Harris County, Texas, for assault causing bodily injury to a family member, an offense investigators said carries statutory elements similar to Arkansas's domestic battery in the third degree. Lugo is charged with aggravated assault on a family or household member, terroristic threatening in the first degree, false imprisonment in the first degree, interference with emergency communications in the first degree, and domestic battery in the third degree. The investigation remains under the direction of the Murfreesboro Police Department. The Nashville Scrappers are officially underway with their Conquer the Town initiative, a tradition where players visit local businesses, hand out football schedules, and spend time interacting with members of the community ahead of the new season. During last week's preseason coaches show, head coach Brad Cheshire talked about the start of the program and the importance of the team being visible throughout the community.
1: We dropped a load. We had two buses. We dropped half of our team off in the police station parking lot, the other half off in the old shopping center parking lot across from Poblano's, and we delivered all of our scheduled posters that are made at this time every year and walked into every business and every building we could to deliver those and shake hands with our community and business leaders. So. But it's always a good day for our kids. We call it Conquer the Town, just to give back, to be able to show our appreciation for our community. They show up every Friday night, so we wanted to be visible out in the community and be able to continue to build relationships with our special community.
0: Coach Cheshire said this is one of the busiest times of the year for the program, with plenty of work still to be done over the next several weeks as the Scrappers prepare for the season opener.
1: It's a busy time of the year. Everybody's kind of anxious and excited right now. And, you know, we still have a ton of work to do. The next few weeks are going to be very busy. It's going to be very hot. There's going to be some long days, you know, and through the next probably 4 weeks, it's a grind. It really is. It's just one of the, and not just up for us, everybody in the state of Arkansas are having to go through it as well. And so, you know, some people call it fall camp. Some people call it, you look at the NFLs, they call it training camp, but this is a time of the year that you've really got to, be mentally tough and physically tough and be prepared to go to work. So, we're excited, but we have a long road ahead of us.
0: Cheshire also praised his players for their commitment, saying this is a group that continues to put in the work year-round to improve both on and off the field.
1: It never stops, and this group has been together since last December. Obviously, you know, even when they go to basketball, they're still working out, they're still lifting, they're still growing. But you know, this never stops. I mean, it's not, you know, a lot of people, what's funny about it is, you know, you've got to, by rule, you have to go helmets for 2 days, and then you can go shells, which is shoulder pads and shorts, starting Wednesday. And what's crazy about it is, you know, a lot of folks get fired up about fall camp and starting practice. Well, we've been doing this all summer, you know, and, you know, we've been doing this for a long time, and then we're just going to pick it up even more.
0: Coming up in our next segment, Coach Cheshire talks about players stepping into bigger roles and the importance of building mental toughness as the Scrappers prepare for the 2026 season. I'm Shanarika, and that's been a look at today's local news.
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4: Looking at your weather forecast for today, sunny and hot. We expect a high near 95 today. Heat index values could be as high as 102. We'll have a southeast wind around 5 miles per hour. That's going to become calm. Now tonight, mostly clear with a low around 73. We'll have a 20% chance of rain Wednesday afternoon. It'll be sunny and hot with a high near 97, and heat index values could be as high as 104. Partly cloudy Wednesday night, low around 74. It'll be mostly sunny and hot with a high near 95 Thursday, and partly cloudy with a low around 74 on Thursday night. Friday, 30% chance of rain. It'll be mostly sunny with a high near 93. Friday night, 20% chance of rain, partly cloudy with a low around 73. 20% chance of rain on Saturday. It'll be mostly sunny with a high near 92 and partly cloudy Saturday night with a low around 73. Mostly sunny, high near 93 Sunday, partly cloudy, low around 73 Sunday night, and Monday, mostly sunny with a high near 93. And that's a look at your weather forecast. Now, looking outside the window, it is sunny, it is beautiful, and currently 75 degrees. We have a 3-mile-per-hour wind. Well, it is now calm here at the radio station. So calm wind, 85% humidity, and the barometer is reading 29.97 inches of mercury. Now, looks like yesterday the high was 95, which was normal. I mean, that's the average temperature this time of year. So not a bad day. 68 was the low, and we had no measurable precipitation over the past 24 hours ending at 7 o'clock. That's a look at your weather forecast, and it's brought to you by Energy Plus, our hometown health food store.
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4: 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Live from the First National Insurance Studio on South 4th Street, I'm JP. Today is Tuesday, it's August 4th, and it is now time for our community bulletin board. So, looking at the bulletin board on our website, southwestarkansasradio.com, it looks like the McCaskill Church of Christ will be having a gospel meeting tonight at 7 p.m. They'll have Robert Oren as the guest speaker tonight, and that will be at 7 p.m. at the McCaskill Church of Christ. Coming up this Saturday, the Seventh-day Adventist Church will be holding a prophecy seminar. Now, that seminar will begin this Friday, August 7th at 7 p.m. Now, it'll begin at the Nashville City Park in the Green Room. So you can stop by the Nashville City Park Green Room on Friday at 7 p.m. Now, they're going to have classes on Friday, August the 7th. It looks like they'll have two classes on Saturday, one at 6 p.m. and one at 7 p.m. They'll have Monday, August 10th at 7, and then Tuesday, August the 11th, Thursday, August 13th, Friday, August 14th, Saturday, August 15th at 11 a.m. and after lunch, they'll have a class on Monday, August 17th, and Tuesday, August 18th. And then the final class will be Thursday, August 20th. All classes, unless otherwise mentioned, will begin at 7 p.m. Remember, they'll start this Friday at 7 p.m. in the Green Room at the Nashville City Park. There will be a gospel singing this Friday, August 7th, at the OK Community Church in Saratoga at 6:30 p.m. They'll have a potluck meal afterwards. The Nashville Family Pharmacy will be holding a back-to-school bash this Saturday, August the 8th, from 10 a.m. until 1 p.m. It's going to be at 330 South Main Street in Nashville. You can have a chance to, you can enter for a chance to win, two chances actually, to win two tickets to Magic Springs. They're also going to have goodie bags, snow cones, and they're going to be holding a school supply drive. That'll be this Saturday, August the 8th. So come on out, kick off the school year with some fun, your friends, and some festivities at the Nashville Family Pharmacy. Looks like on August the 12th, the First Baptist Church in Murfreesboro will be holding a back-to-school splash. It'll be from 5:30 to 7:30 p.m. They're going to have music, food, games. There'll be bouncy houses, a Dunkin' booth. It's free. And, of course, you're invited to the First Baptist Church in Murfreesboro. The back-to-school bash will be on Friday, August 14th at Scrapper Stadium. The gates will open at 7, and they will have a junior high scrimmage beginning at 7:45. They're going to introduce the football teams, cheer teams, bands, golf teams, cross-country teams, tennis teams, and members of the Scrap Media. That's going to be Friday, August 14th at 7 p.m. at Scrapper Stadium. Now, the Howard County Fair will begin on August 24th and run through Saturday, August 29th. Now, things will get started on Monday. That's August 24th. They'll have the fair parade at 5 p.m. Now, they'll also, immediately following the fair parade, the Nashville Chamber of Commerce is going to host a tea with Miss Teen Arkansas. It'll be immediately after the fair parade at the Midtown Social. All the young ladies in town are invited to get dressed up and enjoy tea with Miss Teen Arkansas. Tickets are just $10, and you can pick those tickets up at the Nashville Chamber of Commerce. Now, also at the fair on the 25th, they're going to have livestock shows. It'll be dairy cattle at 8 a.m., followed by dairy goats. They'll have sheep at 6 p.m., followed by meat goats. On Wednesday, August 26th, they'll have swine show at 8 a.m. and the beef cattle at 8 p.m. Thursday, August 27th, they'll have rabbits, poultry, livestock beauty pageant that night, and the old timers show at 7 p.m. That'll be Thursday. On Friday, the premium sale will be at 9 a.m. They'll also be providing a lunch. On Friday, you can enjoy the ranch rodeo at the arena. Tickets will be $5. Ages 5 and under will be free. That'll begin at 8 p.m. Now, Saturday, they've got the mutton busting at 7 p.m., and they're going to have bull and bronc riding at 8 p.m. Tickets for the bull and bronc riding will be $10 for everyone, but 5 and under are free. And they'll also have a carnival this year, Thursday and Friday, from 6 to 11 p.m. And Saturday from 11 a.m. until 11 p.m., armbands will be available for $30. Folks, that is what's coming up at the Howard County Fair. It's going to be a good month, so stay tuned. Folks, we've got some of your favorite country music as well as the classifieds on the way. 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
1: Looking at your weather forecast for today, it's going to be sunny and hot. We expect a high today of 95 degrees, which is the average temperature for today. The heat index values will make it feel like it's 102. Southeast wind around 5 miles per hour, becoming calm. Now tonight, mostly clear with a low around 73. We'll have a 20% chance of rain Wednesday afternoon. It'll be sunny and hot with a high near 97. Heat index values will be as high as 104. It'll be partly cloudy Wednesday night with a low around 74. Mostly sunny and hot, high near 95 on Thursday, and partly cloudy with a low around 74 on Thursday night. Friday, 30% chance of rain. It'll be mostly sunny, high near 93. Then Friday night, 20% chance of rain, partly cloudy with a low around 73. 20% chance of rain Saturday afternoon. It'll be mostly sunny with a high near 92. Then partly cloudy Saturday night with a low around 73. Mostly sunny, high near 93 on Sunday. And partly cloudy with a low around 73 on Sunday night. Monday, it'll be mostly sunny and we'll have a high near 93 degrees. That's a look at your weather forecast. Now, looking outside the window, it is sunny. It's beautiful. It's 76 degrees currently. We have a calm wind, 85% humidity, and the barometer reads 29.97 inches of mercury. Yesterday, the high was 95, the low was 68, and we had no measurable precipitation over the past 24 hours, ending at 7 o'clock. That's a look at your weather forecast on B99.5. That's going to bring us to the classified program. So if you have an item that you would like to buy, sell, trade, or give away, you can call 845-3601, 845-3602, or 845-3603. Now, you can give me a call. Now, I will ask you to be patient with me because we have reconfigured the phone line. We've reconfigured it, trying to figure out how to make it simpler. But I don't know if it's going to work or not. So be patient. Don't hang up. I will get you on. I just may have to do two things instead of one. So be patient with me, but I will get you on the air and I will take your item down and I will add it to the list. Now you can also send us an email. That's pretty simple. 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You can also send me a message on Facebook. 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The number's 870-557-8674. That's 870-557-8674. Folks, get us your classified items and we will add them to the program. 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They're asking $2,500 for it. Now, it's got a panel bed, two nightstands, a dresser, and a chest of drawers. Now, it's a nice bedroom set. The bed frame and the nightstands are taller than the average bed frame and nightstands. It's a tall set, a little bit tall. And so if you're looking for something like that, I know ours is that way. We've got a tall bedroom set. And so I understand completely what they're describing. Folks, if you would like to see pictures, just call 870-285-5716. That's 870-285-5716. They've got a queen-size bedroom set. That includes the bed, the nightstands, the dresser, and the chest of drawers. It's a taller set. The bed and the nightstands are taller than the average bed and nightstands. They ask you to please call, and they'll send you pictures, but you will need to pick it up in Murfreesboro. The number's 870-285-5716. That's 870-285-5716. 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
1: 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Today is Tuesday. It's August 4th, and this is the classified program. 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Folks, that's going to wrap up the classified program here on B99.5. Thank you for joining me on the program today. It is about 10 minutes to the top of the hour of, 9 o'clock already. Man, time has a way of getting away from you. Sometimes you're sitting back, you're having a good time, and man, it just flies by. It's been the case today. It's just kind of flown by, and here I am thinking, you know, it's time for me to go do something else. I got to go do something else somewhere else. I can't stay here forever. That's what they've told me anyway. Even though this is my happy place, this is where I belong, you know, with you on the morning ride. But folks, I do have to get on out of here and get some other things done. Now, as I mentioned, I will be here in the morning at 6 a.m. Now, I'm not sure if the missus will be here or not. I'm going to be honest. I'm not sure if the missus is going to be here or not. She said she was going to try. She said she was going to try to be here. But, you know, I don't know. I know that, they always say the third day after a medical procedure is the worst. Well, I know yesterday morning was bad. You know, I know it was pretty rough for her, but yesterday evening she seemed to be doing a whole lot better. So maybe if she can continue to get better like that, improving with leaps and bounds, maybe tomorrow she'll join us. But I won't guarantee it. I can't promise you that the missus will be here, but I can tell you this, that she said she would try, that she would give it a go, so to speak. So we'll find out tomorrow morning, folks. Thank you for joining me. Remember, hey, the same advice I gave to the young people this morning at 7:30 applies to you as adults. Hey, have a positive attitude and lift up one another. Quit tearing people down. I mean, come on. I mean, if you don't want any friends, if you don't want to, to be around people, then, you know, just keep acting the way you act. But hey, if a smile will go a long way. So I'm going to encourage you as I get out of here today that you be good to one another. Stay tuned. You're listening to The Morning Ride on B99.5. We've got ABC News and the weather at the top of the hour of 9 o'clock. Till tomorrow morning, I'm going to ride out of here. And remember, be good to one another.
4: I know that hiring can be challenging. You sort through tons of resumes and you get too many so-so applicants. You're just waiting for someone to match your role perfectly. Well, now, there's a place where

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1: ABC News, I'm Sherry Preston. The Senate Judiciary Committee this morning set to vote on the nomination of Todd Blanche to be the next Attorney General. ABC's Jay O'Brien's on Capitol Hill.
2: Over the weekend, Blanche agreed to rescind the order creating that fund, but he didn't do away entirely with other ways for the DOJ to pay those Capitol rioters, as President Trump has repeatedly said he wants to do. As part of that deal, Blanche also narrowed a sweeping IRS immunity deal to only apply to past, not future tax returns of the president, some members of his family, and the Trump Organization, although that could still benefit the president to the tune of tens of millions of dollars.
1: President Trump says this is the last chance for Iran to reach a peace deal, oil prices falling amid rumors that an agreement may be reached today or tomorrow. Police in Washington state have arrested a man accused of setting one of the wildfires that burned down hundreds of homes. Two deaths in Michigan now linked to the cyclosporiasis outbreak. This is ABC News.
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9: Southwest Arkansas weather.
10: Looking at your weather forecast for today, sunny and hot. High near 95. Heat index values could be as high as 102. And we'll have a southeast wind. Tonight, mostly clear. Low around 73. 20% chance of rain Wednesday afternoon. It'll be sunny and hot with a high near 97. Partly cloudy Wednesday night. Low around 74. Mostly sunny and hot, high near 95 Thursday. Partly cloudy, low around 74 Thursday night. And Friday, we have a 30% chance of rain with a high near 93.
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0: Jan Morgan with Kid Myself. Today looks to be a busy day when it comes to those out of the ordinary celebrations. So we'll start with Assistance Dog Day. I mean, those are some amazing animals. I tell you what, the people who train them, all the patience for both the dog and the trainer, and for all the help they give to those who need it. So give a little extra love to those assistant dogs today. It is also Single Working Women's Day, International Clouded Leopard Day, Water Balloon Day, also happening today. When it comes to food and drinks, well, we'll start out with a little white wine. Yes, it's its day to shine, as well as International Beer Day going on today. And when it comes to dessert, it's Chocolate Chip Cookie Day. So enjoy this day. There's a lot going on. Chris Young is up next with I'm Coming Over.
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2: Looking at your weather forecast for today, sunny and hot, high near 95. Heat index values could be as high as 102, and we'll have a southeast wind. Tonight, mostly clear, low around 73. 20% chance of rain Wednesday afternoon. It'll be sunny and hot with a high near 97. Partly cloudy Wednesday night, low around 74. Mostly sunny and hot, high near 95 Thursday. Partly cloudy, low around 74 Thursday night. And Friday, we have a 30% chance of rain with a high near 93. 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

0: Here's a look at today's local news. Arkansas Families of Fallen Officers has launched its annual summer fundraising campaign and is asking residents, businesses, and community organizations throughout the Nashville listening area to help support the families of Arkansas first responders who make the ultimate sacrifice in the line of duty. AFFO is a nonprofit organization dedicated to supporting the families of fallen law enforcement officers and other first responders across Arkansas. When a first responder is killed in the line of duty anywhere in the state, AFFO provides a $5,000 donation to assist the surviving family, particularly when the officer leaves behind school-aged children. They are asking the citizens and businesses of the Nashville area to join them in making a difference through their generous support. Community members are encouraged to donate during the summer fundraising campaign. Contributions may be mailed to Arkansas Families of Fallen Officers, 896 Polk Meeting House Road, Nashville, Arkansas, 71852. Donations may also be made by depositing funds into the AFFO account at Farmers Bank. For more information, contact Arkansas Families of Fallen Officers at 870-200-4850. The Nashville Scrappers are officially underway with their Conquer the Town initiative, a tradition where players visit local businesses, hand out football schedules, and spend time interacting with members of the community ahead of the new season. During last week's preseason coaches show, head coach Brad Cheshire talked about the start of the program and the importance of the team being visible throughout the community.
1: We dropped a load. We had two buses. We dropped half of our team off in the police station parking lot, the other half off in the old shopping center parking lot across from Poblano's, and we delivered all of our scheduled posters that are made at this time every year, and walked into every business and every building we could to deliver those and shake hands with our community and business leaders. So, but it's always a good day for our kids. We call it Conquer the Town, just to give back, to be able to show our appreciation for our community. They show up every Friday night, so we wanted to be visible out in the community and be able to continue to build relationships with our special community.
0: Coach Cheshire said this is one of the busiest times of the year for the program, with plenty of work still to be done over the next several weeks as the Scrappers prepare for the season opener.
1: It's a busy time of the year. Everybody's kind of anxious and excited right now. And, you know, we still have a ton of work to do. The next few weeks are going to be very busy. It's going to be very hot. There's going to be some long days, you know, and through the next probably 4 weeks, it's a grind. It really is. You know, it's just one of the, and not just up for us, everybody in the state of Arkansas are having to go through it as well. And so, you know, some people call it fall camp. Some people call it, you look at the NFLs, they call it training camp. But this is a time of the year that you've really got to be mentally tough and physically tough and be prepared to go to work. And so we're excited, but we have a long road ahead of us.
0: Cheshire also praised his players for their commitment, saying this is a group that continues to put in the work year-round to improve both on and off the field.
1: It never stops, and this group has been together since last December. Obviously, you know, even when they go to basketball, they're still working out, they're still lifting, they're still growing. But you know, this never stops. I mean, it's not, you know, a lot of people, what's funny about it is, you know, you've got to, by rule, you have to go helmets for 2 days, and then you can go shells, which is shoulder pads and shorts, starting Wednesday. And what's crazy about it is, you know, a lot of folks get fired up about fall camp and starting practice. Well, we've been doing this all summer, you know, and, you know, we've been doing this for a long time, and then we're just going to pick it up even more.
0: Coming up in our next segment, Coach Cheshire talks about players stepping into bigger roles and the importance of building mental toughness as the Scrappers prepare for the 2026 season. I'm Shanarika, and that's been a look at today's local news.
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5: Looking at your weather forecast for today, sunny and hot, high near 95. Heat index values could be as high as 102, and we'll have a southeast wind. Tonight, mostly clear, low around 73. 20% chance of rain Wednesday afternoon. It'll be sunny and hot with a high near 97. Partly cloudy Wednesday night, low around 74. Mostly sunny and hot, high near 95 Thursday. Partly cloudy, low around 74 Thursday night. And Friday, we have a 30% chance of rain with a high near 93.
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0: Megan Maroney with Medicine, and woo, did Spidey make it big at the box office. The latest Marvel superhero film earned an estimated $355 million just here in North America. That was its opening weekend. Overall, it's made it all the way to the second biggest domestic debut of all time, according to studio estimates, which it trails only 2019's Avengers Endgame, which open to $357 million. So just a few million off, so close, right? Internationally, it took in $572 million, including $121 million in China, for a worldwide opening of $927 million. Again, the second largest global debut ever. So much congratulations to all those involved. And number two, The Odyssey, pulling in yet another $51 million, and Toy Story 5, another $6.3 million this past weekend. So I'm glad to hear a lot more folks are heading to the theaters. Shabuzi and Jelly Roll are together next with Amen.
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2: Looking at your weather forecast for today, sunny and hot, high near 95. Heat index values could be as high as 102, and we'll have a southeast wind. Tonight, mostly clear, low around 73. 20% chance of rain Wednesday afternoon. It'll be sunny and hot with a high near 97. Partly cloudy Wednesday night, low around 74. Mostly sunny and hot, high near 95 Thursday. Partly cloudy, low around 74 Thursday night. And Friday, we have a 30% chance of rain with a high near 93.
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0: A look at today's local news. A 34-year-old Murfreesboro man has been arrested on multiple felony charges following a domestic violence investigation that began with a report to the Murfreesboro Police Department on July 1st. According to the affidavit, Officer Obie Laurent was dispatched at approximately 5:40 p.m. to a residence on Evans Street in reference to a domestic disturbance. The alleged victim told investigators that after bundling her boyfriend, Neftali Lugo, out of the Pike County Jail on June 26, the situation turned violent 2 days later when she awoke to Lugo allegedly strangling her while she was in bed. According to the affidavit, the victim reported that she was then prevented from leaving the residence or contacting anyone for several days. Investigators said she told Officer Laurent that her phone had been taken away, doors had been barricaded with padlocks and broomsticks, and she was repeatedly assaulted during that time. The victim further alleged that Lugo threatened her on multiple occasions with a machete by holding it against her throat and threatening to kill her. She also reported that Lugo threatened her with a hammer and a kitchen knife. According to investigators, the victim was able to escape the residence on July 1st while Lugo was taking a shower and sought help. Officer Laurent reported observing bruising in various stages of healing on the victim's face, neck, and arms. After receiving consent to enter the residence, Officer Laurent, assisted by Pike County Sheriff's deputies, forced entry into the home and located Lugo in the hallway. Authorities said Lugo complied with commands and was taken into custody without incident. Court documents state that a criminal history check revealed Lugo had a 2024 conviction in Harris County, Texas, for assault causing bodily injury to a family member, an offense investigators said carries statutory elements similar to Arkansas's domestic battery in the third degree. Lugo is charged with aggravated assault on a family or household member, terroristic threatening in the first degree, false imprisonment in the first degree, interference with emergency communications in the first degree, and domestic battery in the third degree. The investigation remains under the direction of the Murfreesboro Police Department. The Nashville Scrappers are officially underway with their Conquer the Town initiative, a tradition where players visit local businesses, hand out football schedules, and spend time interacting with members of the community ahead of the new season. During last week's preseason coaches show, head coach Brad Cheshire talked about the start of the program and the importance of the team being visible throughout the community.
1: We dropped a load. We had two buses. We dropped half of our team off in the police station parking lot, the other half off in the old shopping center parking lot across from Poblano's, and we delivered all of our scheduled posters that are made at this time every year, and walked into every business and every building we could to deliver those and shake hands with our community and business leaders. So, but it's always a good day for our kids. We call it Conquer the Town, just to give back, to be able to show our appreciation for our community. They show up every Friday night. So we wanted to be visible out in the community and be able to continue to build relationships with our special community.
0: Coach Cheshire said this is one of the busiest times of the year for the program, with plenty of work still to be done over the next several weeks as the Scrappers prepare for the season opener.
1: It's a busy time of the year. Everybody's kind of anxious and excited right now. And, you know, we still have a ton of work to do. The next few weeks are going to be very busy. It's going to be very hot. There's going to be some long days, you know, and through the next probably 4 weeks, it's a grind. It really is. It's just one of the, and not just up for us, everybody in the state of Arkansas are having to go through it as well. And so, you know, some people call it fall camp. Some people call it, you look at the NFLs, they call it training camp, but this is a time of the year that you've really got to be mentally tough and physically tough and be prepared to go to work. So we're excited, but we have a long road ahead of us.
0: Cheshire also praised his players for their commitment, saying this is a group that continues to put in the work year-round to improve both on and off the field.
1: It never stops, and this group has been together since last December. Obviously, you know, even when they go to basketball, they're still working out, they're still lifting, they're still growing. But you know, this never stops. I mean, it's not, you know, a lot of people, what's funny about it is, you know, you've got to, by rule, you have to go helmets for 2 days, and then you can go shells, which is shoulder pads and shorts, starting Wednesday. And what's crazy about it is, you know, a lot of folks get fired up about fall camp and starting practice. Well, we've been doing this all summer, you know, and, you know, we've been doing this for a long time, and then we're just going to pick it up even more.
0: Coming up in our next segment, Coach Cheshire talks about players stepping into bigger roles and the importance of building mental toughness as the Scrappers prepare for the 2026 season. I'm Shanarika, and that's been a look at today's local news.
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3: Looking at your weather forecast for today, sunny and hot, high near 95. Heat index values could be as high as 102, and we'll have a southeast wind. Tonight, mostly clear, low around 73. 20% chance of rain Wednesday afternoon. It'll be sunny and hot with a high near 97. Partly cloudy Wednesday night, low around 74. Mostly sunny and hot, high near 95 Thursday. Partly cloudy, low around 74 Thursday night. And Friday, we have a 30% chance of rain with a high near 93.
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0: Want my horseback.
1: That is Cody Johnson with Horseback. This fall, you'll be able to catch Wynonna Judd. Just yesterday, she shared that she's going to be launching her The Hard Truth Tour October 8th in New York City. And that's just days after her new album, The Hard Truth will come out October 2nd. So she's going to follow that up with the tour. Of course, you can catch her still now. I believe she still has a couple more shows going on this summer. She's been touring with Melissa Etheridge on their Raised on Radio tour. So yeah, so Wynonna, she'll be out there for quite a while. I think she wraps November 21st in Indiana. So pre-sale today. And then the tickets for everybody to the public will be available for you on Friday if you want to go catch Wynonna. Lainey Wilson and John Mayer are together next with Phone Keys Wallet.
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5: Get to drinking. That is Zach John King. It's time for your random stat of the day, but it's really not that random because it's about back to school and the cost, okay? This is from the first ever GMA Ipsos Parents Poll. And, well, they surveyed U.S. parents, kiddos under 18 with children entering kindergarten through 12th grade, you know, through senior year of high school. And they found a 68% said that the things that they normally buy are more expensive this year than they were last year, while 30% say they're about the same. So, yeah. And another 46% said that they are planning on spending the same amount, and just 13% say they are going to spend less this year. So, yep, the expectation is about $885 per kid back to school, and school supplies, $118, sports, activities and stuff. That averaged out to be about $337, $275 on clothing and shoes, technology about $102, and then $52 on books. But again, this is, you know, just your kindergarten through 12th grade. This is not college. That's a whole other level, right, of spending. but anyway, parents, I feel for you. You know, maybe you can possibly, you know, stretch it out a little bit. Maybe they don't need all the school supplies as soon as they walk in the door. Because I know, if I recall back when I was in school, sometimes things changed at the semester, especially when you're in junior high and high school. So anyway, thinking about you. Rascal Flatts next with Life is a Highway.
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6: Looking at your weather forecast for today, sunny and hot, high near 95. Heat index values could be as high as 102, and we'll have a southeast wind. Tonight, mostly clear, low around 73. 20% chance of rain Wednesday afternoon. It'll be sunny and hot with a high near 97. Partly cloudy Wednesday night, low around 74. Mostly sunny and hot, high near 95 Thursday. Partly cloudy, low around 74 Thursday night. And Friday, we have a 30% chance of rain with a high near 93. 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
1: ABC News, I'm Chuck Sievertson. Acting Attorney General Todd Blanche was confirmed in past hours by the Senate Judiciary Committee along party lines. He can only afford to lose two senators in the next vote, says ABC's Catherine Falders in Washington.
2: He still does have a challenge with the full Senate. He will likely get through, but that doesn't mean it's going to be smooth sailing between now and presumably Saturday night is when that full vote for Blanche, at this point at least, will likely be.
1: What started as a boil water advisory because of a pump station outage is now being investigated as a cyber attack in Clayton County, Georgia, says local media. Oil prices are higher amid uncertainty over the Strait of Hormuz and the Iran war. Immigration officers arrested a University of Maryland pharmaceutical professor who allegedly overstayed his visa and failed to deport, says the Department of Homeland Security. A man's arrested, accused of starting the largest of the three wildfires in Spokane, Washington. This is ABC News.
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7: 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I'm Jim Pinson. Good afternoon. It's 3 minutes after the hour of 12 o'clock. We've got some sunshine, and it's currently 90 degrees here at the studio. This is your noon hour report, and we've got your local news. We'll take a look at the Ag Report as well as obituaries and the weather. All of that is on the way. But I do want to remind you that the McCaskill Church of Christ would like to invite you to their gospel meeting tonight at 7 p.m. It is tonight at 7 p.m. there in McCaskill. The Seventh-day Adventist Church would like to invite you to their prophecy seminar starting this Friday at 7 p.m. in the green room of the Nashville City Park. The gospel singing this Friday, August 7th, is at 6:30 p.m. at the OK Community Church in Saratoga. And the Nashville Family Pharmacy will be hosting a back-to-school bash this Saturday, August 8th, from 10 a.m. until 1 p.m. at 330 South Main Street in Nashville. You'll have a chance to enter to win two chances to win two free tickets to Magic Springs. They're also going to be giving out goodie bags, snow cones, and they're having a school supply drive. So all of that is going on this Saturday at the Back to School Bash at the Nashville Family Pharmacy. Stay tuned. We have your local news up next. It's brought to you by York Gary Autoplex. And with your local news, here's our news director, Shonarika Thurman.

0: A look at today's local news. A 34-year-old Murfreesboro man has been arrested on multiple felony charges following a domestic violence investigation that began with a report to the Murfreesboro Police Department on July 1st. According to the affidavit, Officer Obie Laurent was dispatched at approximately 5:40 p.m. to a residence on Evans Street in reference to a domestic disturbance. The alleged victim told investigators that after bonding her boyfriend, Neftali Lugo, out of the Pike County Jail on June 26, the situation turned violent 2 days later when she awoke to Lugo allegedly strangling her while she was in bed. According to the affidavit, the victim reported that she was then prevented from leaving the residence or contacting anyone for several days. Investigators said she told Officer Laurent that her phone had been taken away, doors had been barricaded with padlocks and broomsticks, and she was repeatedly assaulted during that time. The victim further alleged that Lugo threatened her on multiple occasions with a machete by holding it against her throat and threatening to kill her. She also reported that Lugo threatened her with a hammer and a kitchen knife. According to investigators, the victim was able to escape the residence on July 1st while Lugo was taking a shower and sought help. Officer Laurent reported observing bruising in various stages of healing on the victim's face, neck, and arms. After receiving consent to enter the residence, Officer Laurent, assisted by Pike County Sheriff's deputies, forced entry into the home and located Lugo in the hallway. Authorities said Lugo complied with commands and was taken into custody without incident. Court documents state that a criminal history check revealed Lugo had a 2024 conviction in Harris County, Texas, for assault causing bodily injury to a family member, an offense investigators said carries statutory elements similar to Arkansas's domestic battery in the third degree. Lugo is charged with aggravated assault on a family or household member, terroristic threatening in the first degree, false imprisonment in the first degree, interference with emergency communications in the first degree, and domestic battery in the third degree. The investigation remains under the direction of the Murfreesboro Police Department. Arkansas Families of Fallen Officers has launched its annual summer fundraising campaign and is asking residents, businesses, and community organizations throughout the Nashville listening area to help support the families of Arkansas first responders who make the ultimate sacrifice in the line of duty. AFFO is a nonprofit organization dedicated to supporting the families of fallen law enforcement officers and other first responders across Arkansas. When a first responder is killed in the line of duty anywhere in the state, AFFO provides a $5,000 donation to assist the surviving family, particularly when the officer leaves behind school-age children. They are asking the citizens and businesses of the Nashville area to join them in making a difference through their generous support. Community members are encouraged to donate during the summer fundraising campaign. Contributions may be mailed to Arkansas Families of Fallen Officers, 896 Polk Meeting House Road, Nashville, Arkansas, 71852. Donations may also be made by depositing funds into the AFFO account at Farmers Bank. For more information, contact Arkansas Families of Fallen Officers at 870-200-4850. The Nashville Scrappers are officially underway with their Conquer the Town initiative, a tradition where players visit local businesses, hand out football schedules, and spend time interacting with members of the community ahead of the new season. During last week's preseason coaches show, head coach Brad Cheshire talked about the start of the program and the importance of the team being visible throughout the community.
1: We dropped a load. We had two buses. We dropped half of our team off in the police station parking lot, the other half off in the old shopping center parking lot across from Poblano's, and we delivered all of our scheduled posters that are made at this time every year and walked into every business and every building we could to deliver those and shake hands with our community and business leaders. So, but it's always a good day for our kids. We call it Conquer the Town, just to give back, to be able to show our appreciation for our community. They show up every Friday night, so we wanted to be visible out in the community and be able to continue to build relationships with our special community.
0: Coach Cheshire said this is one of the busiest times of the year for the program, with plenty of work still to be done over the next several weeks as the Scrappers prepare for the season opener.
1: It's a busy time of the year. Everybody's kind of anxious and excited right now. And, you know, we still have a ton of work to do. The next few weeks are going to be very busy. It's going to be very hot. There's going to be some long days, you know, and through the next probably 4 weeks, it's a grind. It really is. It's just one of the, and not just up for us, everybody in the state of Arkansas are having to go through it as well. And so, some people call it fall camp. Some people call it, you look at the NFLs, they call it training camp, but this is a time of the year that you've really got to be mentally tough and physically tough and be prepared to go to work. And so we're excited, but we have a long road ahead of us.
0: Cheshire also praised his players for their commitment, saying this is a group that continues to put in the work year-round to improve both on and off the field.
1: It never stops, and this group has been together since last December. Obviously, you know, even when they go to basketball, they're still working out, they're still lifting, they're still growing. But this never stops. I mean, it's not, you know, a lot of people, what's funny about it is, you know, you've got to, by rule, you have to go helmets for 2 days, and then you can go shells, which is shoulder pads and shorts, starting Wednesday. And what's crazy about it is, you know, a lot of folks get fired up about fall camp and starting practice. Well, we've been doing this all summer, we've been doing this for a long time, and then we're just going to pick it up even more.
0: Coming up in our next segment, Coach Cheshire talks about players stepping into bigger roles and the importance of building mental toughness as the Scrappers prepare for the 2026 season. I'm Shanarika, and that's been a look at today's local news.
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3: Rice prices falling again. 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September corn at 441 and three quarters down 7.5, with December corn at 465 also down 7.5. August soybeans 1149 and a quarter down 19.5, with September soybeans 1155.5 down 18.25. September wheat at 638 down 13, with December wheat at 656.5 down 12.75. October cotton at 8006 down 129, December cotton at 8205 down 52. September rice 1415.5 down 2, with November rice at 1460.5 unchanged. Moving on to livestock now, August live cattle 231.30 up 20, October live cattle 227.25 up 52.5. August feeder cattle 350.60 up 277.5, September feeder cattle 345.90 up 335. August lane hogs 97.62.5 up 10, with October hogs at 83.70 up 2.5. That's your EAB Noon Market Report, and I'm Scotty Woodson. 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
7: 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He was born January 18, 1938, to the late Reuben and Donnie Reed. The family will receive friends from 6 to 8 p.m. today, August 4th, at the Latimer Funeral Home in Nashville. Funeral services will begin at 10 a.m. on Wednesday, August 5th, in the Latimer Funeral Chapel in Nashville, with Danny White officiating. Burial will follow in the Academy Cemetery under the direction of the Latimer Funeral Home of Nashville. Betty Lou Harper, age 84, of Nashville, passed away on July 31st in Nashville. She was born on May 26, 1942 in Nashville. Her family will receive friends at the Nashville Funeral Home from 6 to 8 p.m. on Sunday, August 9th. A graveside service will be held on Monday at 10 a.m. at the County Line Cemetery with Brother Alan Cook officiating. Mindy K. Cruz, 60, of Murfreesboro, passed away on Friday, July 17th in Little Rock. She was born May 4, 1967, in Fort Riley, Kansas, the daughter of Judy Wilson and the late John Middleton, Jr. A memorial service will be held at 10 a.m. Saturday, August 8th, at the Restland Memorial Park, under the direction of the Latimer Funeral Home in Nashville. And that's been a look at your local obituaries, brought to you by Latimer Funeral Home.
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7: Looking at your weather forecast for this afternoon, it's going to be sunny and hot. We expect a high near 95 along with a calm wind. Now tonight, it'll be mostly clear, low around 72. Sunny and hot on Wednesday with a high near 95 and heat index values expected to be around 102. It'll be partly cloudy Wednesday night with a low around 74. Sunny with a high near 94 on Thursday. Mostly clear, low around 73 Thursday night. Friday, we have a 20% chance of rain. It'll be sunny with a high near 92. And Friday night, partly cloudy, low around 73. Sunny Saturday, high near 93. Mostly clear Saturday night with a low around 73. Sunny with a high near 93 Sunday. Mostly clear, low around 74 on Sunday night. And Monday, it'll be sunny with a high near 93 degrees. That's a look at your weather forecast. Now, there's sunshine outside the window, and it's currently 90 degrees. We have a 7-mile-per-hour wind out of the east and 56% humidity. The barometer reads 29.97, and the average temperatures for today would be 95 for a high and 71 for a low. This morning at 7 a.m., it was 69 degrees, so just a little bit below average. But this afternoon, we are expecting it to be right around 95. The record high was 113 degrees in 2011. The record low was 59 in 1974. Yesterday, the high was 95, the low was 68, and we had no measurable precipitation over the past 24 hours, ending at 7 o'clock. 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
1: Looking at your weather forecast for today, sunny and hot, high near 95. Heat index values could be as high as 102, and we'll have a southeast wind. Tonight, mostly clear, low around 73. 20% chance of rain Wednesday afternoon. It'll be sunny and hot with a high near 97. Partly cloudy Wednesday night, low around 74. Mostly sunny and hot, high near 95 Thursday. Partly cloudy, low around 74 Thursday night. And Friday, we have a 30% chance of rain with a high near 93.
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1: ABC News, I'm Chuck Sievertson. Acting Attorney General Todd Blanche was confirmed in past hours by the Senate Judiciary Committee along party lines. He can only afford to lose two senators in the next vote, says ABC's Catherine Falders in Washington.
2: He still does have a challenge with the full Senate. He will likely get through, but that doesn't mean it's going to be smooth sailing between now and presumably Saturday night is when that full vote for Blanche, at this point at least, will likely be.
1: What started as a boil water advisory because of a pump station outage is now being investigated as a cyber attack in Clayton County, Georgia, says local media. Oil prices are higher amid uncertainty over the Strait of Hormuz and the Iran war. Immigration officers arrested a University of Maryland pharmaceutical professor who allegedly overstayed his visa and failed to deport, says the Department of Homeland Security. A man's arrested, accused of starting the largest of the three wildfires in Spokane, Washington. This is ABC News.
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6: Southwest Arkansas weather.
7: Looking at your weather forecast for today, sunny and hot. High near 95. Heat index values could be as high as 102. And we'll have a southeast wind. Tonight, mostly clear. Low around 73. 20% chance of rain Wednesday afternoon. It'll be sunny and hot with a high near 97. Partly cloudy Wednesday night. Low around 74. Mostly sunny and hot, high near 95 Thursday. Partly cloudy, low around 74 Thursday night. And Friday, we have a 30% chance of rain with a high near 93.
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0: Jacob Hackworth with What Took You So Long. But no, no, no. You won't have to wait much longer, my pumpkin spice lovers. Yes, Starbucks, they have shared when pumpkin spice lattes will return. Oh, wait. You know what? Let me get that drum roll. I do have a drum roll. I forgot about this. Only special occasions do I bring that out. But Pumpkin Spice returns August 25th to Starbucks, which means everybody else will probably try to beat them to the punch or nearby, you know, something later this month. So I am one of those who do like pumpkin spice, but I'm not a fan of s'mores. So, you know, it's one or the other, I think, sometimes. But, you know, everybody's got their favorites. To each is their own. Love you just the same. So anyway, just wanted to give you the heads up on that. And speaking of, we got Cody Johnson next with The Fall. Yeah, which is a perfect time of year to enjoy pumpkin spice. Not quite in the summer. I'm just saying.
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2: Looking at your weather forecast for today, sunny and hot, high near 95. Heat index values could be as high as 102, and we'll have a southeast wind. Tonight, mostly clear, low around 73. 20% chance of rain Wednesday afternoon. It'll be sunny and hot with a high near 97. Partly cloudy Wednesday night, low around 74. Mostly sunny and hot, high near 95 Thursday. Partly cloudy, low around 74 Thursday night. And Friday, we have a 30% chance of rain with a high near 93.
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0: It's Easy to Love. That is Dustin Lynch. And yeah, the Tasty Tuesday item I'm talking about today, Easy to Love. Pirate's Booty. Oh my gosh. I love those little aged white cheddar puffs. They're so good. Nothing really, I don't feel like has changed except for one big thing. All right, so they claim to have now made with more cheese, a baked snack made with real cheese. Like I said, no artificial colors. But what I'm kind of talking about today, a little bit different than I usually do about a different flavor or some sort of mix-up. No, this is about the mascot, the pirate guy. He's had a glow-up. He has had to have had some Botox. He has had some facials, something going on. He's even looked to have trimmed down, cleaned up. See what I'm talking about? Head on over to my socials, Sherry M. Farmer on Instagram or just Sherry Farmer on Facebook, and let me know what you think. I mean, I had to do a double take when I was at the grocery store. I was like, whoa, he's looking real good. That mascot, that pirate. Let me know your thoughts and let me know if you've tried anything new or seen any kind of glow up on some of your favorite cartoon characters that are selling your treats. Taylor Swift is up next with I Knew It, I Knew You.
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1: ABC News, I'm Chuck Sievertson. Sources tell ABC News that President Trump called Congressman Max Miller, Ohio Republican, over his re-election campaign after accusations of domestic abuse, which he denies, and that Trump told him his candidacy is in jeopardy. Senator Bernie Moreno, Ohio Republican, whose daughter is divorced from Miller.
2: This has been brutal, beyond comprehension, and if there's any minimum standard for being an elected official, as I said, he fails to meet that minimum basic standard. I don't care about the politics at all.
1: Oil prices are higher amid uncertainty over the Strait of Hormuz. Secretary of State Marco Rubio.
3: Suffice it to say there's been progress made in those talks, but not finality yet. We're hoping that will happen very shortly.
1: Acting Attorney General Todd Blanche was confirmed by the Senate Judiciary Committee today. Along party lines, the full Senate could vote on Saturday. Wall Street major indexes flirting with records. This is ABC News.
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11: Southwest Arkansas weather.
12: Looking at your weather forecast for today, sunny and hot. High near 95. Heat index values could be as high as 102. And we'll have a southeast wind. Tonight, mostly clear. Low around 73. 20% chance of rain Wednesday afternoon. It'll be sunny and hot with a high near 97. Partly cloudy Wednesday night, low around 74. Mostly sunny and hot, high near 95 Thursday. Partly cloudy, low around 74 Thursday night. And Friday, we have a 30% chance of rain with a high near 93.
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1: Boots Off, John Party, song inspired by a real-life on-tour moment with his bride, Summer. Got done with the show, got back to the tour bus, and those boots were firmly stuck. Blake Shelton on the way, song originally recorded by a contemporary Christian artist.
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3: Looking at your weather forecast for today, sunny and hot, high near 95. Heat index values could be as high as 102, and we'll have a southeast wind. Tonight, mostly clear, low around 73. 20% chance of rain Wednesday afternoon. It'll be sunny and hot with a high near 97. Partly cloudy Wednesday night, low around 74. Mostly sunny and hot, high near 97.

0: 95 Thursday. Partly cloudy, low around 74 Thursday night. And Friday, we have a 30% chance of rain with a high near 93.
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4: 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Also, when meeting an oncoming school bus with flashing red lights, motorists are required to stop. School personnel will notify law enforcement regarding any of these violations. Let's make this year a safe one for everybody. 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
8: Southwest Arkansas weather.
9: Looking at your weather forecast for today, sunny and hot. High near 95. Heat index values could be as high as 102. And we'll have a southeast wind. Tonight, mostly clear. Low around 73. 20% chance of rain Wednesday afternoon. It'll be sunny and hot with a high near 97. Partly cloudy Wednesday night, low around 74. Mostly sunny and hot, high near 95 Thursday. Partly cloudy, low around 74 Thursday night. And Friday, we have a 30% chance of rain with a high near 93. KMTB, broadcasting from the First National Insurance Studios on South 4th Street in Nashville. 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

0: Cross-genre duets are my favorite because they're always interesting. You never know exactly what they're going to sound like. And that's a perfect example right there. Lainey Wilson working alongside John Mayer on Phone Keys Wallet. Minutes off from Jason Aldean. Keep it here.
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0: Well, he's experienced his first taste of crossover success, and there's another song that, quite frankly, could easily cross over to the pop chart. Russell Dickerson and his latest one there, Worth Your Wild. One of the many artists that we know and love, Samuel Timothy McGraw, is next.
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2: Looking at your weather forecast for today, sunny and hot, high near 95. Heat index values could be as high as 102, and we'll have a southeast wind. Tonight, mostly clear, low around 73. 20% chance of rain Wednesday afternoon. It'll be sunny and hot with a high near 97. Partly cloudy Wednesday night, low around 74. Mostly sunny and hot, high near 95 Thursday. Partly cloudy, low around 74 Thursday night. And Friday, we have a 30% chance of rain with a high near 93.
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0: Latest one from Shaboozy. It is Cowgirl. We're playing it for you. The best country and nothing but. A gal who's been on the road this summer, including a stop at the iconic Milwaukee Summerfest, North America's largest outdoor music festival. Megan Maroney is standing by, plus the latest one from Kenny Chesney.
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7: ABC News, I'm Chuck Sievertson. The House Ethics Committee today formally announced an investigation into Congressman Max Miller, Ohio Republican, for alleged domestic violence and abuse or illegal drug use. Miller has denied allegations. Sources tell ABC News that President Trump called Miller, telling him his reelection campaign's in jeopardy. Senator Bernie Moreno, Ohio Republican and ex-father-in-law of Miller's, says of his daughter,
8: she's going to have high-definition videos, she's going to have news stories. She's going to have everything out there. She's going to read that as an adult going, what the heck happened?
7: That of his granddaughter, Marino, wants Miller to resign. Bails $1 million for a man arrested for allegedly starting the largest of three wildfires in Spokane, Washington. Acting Attorney General Todd Blanch has been confirmed by the Senate Judiciary Committee. Full Senate vote is ahead. Chipotle says it's removed jalapenos from some of its restaurants after health officials said they could be linked to salmonella. This is ABC News.
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0: A look at today's local news. Arkansas Families of Fallen Officers has launched its annual summer fundraising campaign and is asking residents, businesses, and community organizations throughout the Nashville listening area to help support the families of Arkansas first responders who make the ultimate sacrifice in the line of duty. AFFO is a nonprofit organization dedicated to supporting the families of fallen law enforcement officers and other first responders across Arkansas. When a first responder is killed in the line of duty anywhere in the state, AFFO provides a $5,000 donation to assist the surviving family, particularly when the officer leaves behind school-aged children. They are asking the citizens and businesses of the Nashville area to join them in making a difference through their generous support. Community members are encouraged to donate during the summer fundraising campaign. Contributions may be mailed to Arkansas Families of Fallen Officers, 896 Polk Meeting House Road, Nashville, Arkansas, 71852. Donations may also be made by depositing funds into the AFFO account at Farmers Bank. For more information, contact Arkansas Families of Fallen Officers at 870-200-4850. The Nashville Scrappers are officially underway with their Conquer the Town initiative, a tradition where players visit local businesses, hand out football schedules, and spend time interacting with members of the community ahead of the new season. During last week's preseason coaches show, head coach Brad Cheshire talked about the start of the program and the importance of the team being visible throughout the community.
1: We dropped a load. We had two buses. We dropped half of our team off in the police station parking lot, the other half off in the old shopping center parking lot across from Poblano's. And we delivered all of our scheduled posters that are made at this time every year, and walked into every business and every building we could to deliver those and shake hands with our community and business leaders. So, but it's always a good day for our kids. We call it Conquer the Town, just to give back, to be able to show our appreciation for our community. They show up every Friday night. So we wanted to be visible out in the community and be able to continue to build relationships with our special community.
0: Coach Cheshire said this is one of the busiest times of the year for the program, with plenty of work still to be done over the next several weeks as the Scrappers prepare for the season opener.
1: It's a busy time of the year. Everybody's kind of anxious and excited right now. And, you know, we still have a ton of work to do. The next few weeks are going to be very busy. It's going to be very hot. There's going to be some long days, you know, and through the next probably 4 weeks, it's a grind. It really is. It's just one of the, and not just for us, everybody in the state of Arkansas are having to go through it as well. And so, you know, some people call it fall camp. Some people call it, you look at the NFLs, they call it training camp. But this is a time of the year that you've really got to be mentally tough and physically tough and be prepared to go to work. So we're excited, but we have a long road ahead of us.
0: Cheshire also praised his players for their commitment, saying this is a group that continues to put in the work year-round to improve both on and off the field.
1: It never stops, and this group has been together since last December. Obviously, you know, even when they go to basketball, they're still working out, they're still lifting, they're still growing. But you know, this never stops. I mean, it's not, you know, a lot of people, what's funny about it is, you know, you have to go helmets for 2 days, and then you can go shells, which is shoulder pads and shorts, starting Wednesday. And what's crazy about it is, you know, a lot of folks get fired up about fall camp and starting practice. Well, we've been doing this all summer. You know, and, you know, we've been doing this for a long time, and we're just going to pick it up even more.
0: Coming up in our next segment, Coach Cheshire talks about players stepping into bigger roles and the importance of building mental toughness as the Scrappers prepare for the 2026 season. I'm Shanarika, and that's been a look at today's local news.
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0: couple of artists who do not use their last names professionally. Lauren Elena Suddeth, working alongside Chase Matthew McQuitty on that song right there, All My Exes. Song from Bailey Zimmerman that he is getting mighty good gas mileage out of. Straight ahead.
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0: She is on the road as part of the Rock the Country Music Festival, that big traveling music festival that Kid Rock is the headliner for. Ashley Cook and Baby Blues. Ella Langley, just a couple minutes from now. Keep it here.
1: Southwest Arkansas weather.
2: Looking at your weather forecast for today, sunny and hot. High near 95. Heat index values could be as high as 102, and we'll have a southeast wind. Tonight, mostly clear. Low around 73. 20% chance of rain Wednesday afternoon. It'll be sunny and hot with a high near 97. Partly cloudy Wednesday night. Low around 74. Mostly sunny and hot, high near 95 Thursday. Partly cloudy, low around 74 Thursday night. And Friday, we have a 30% chance of rain with a high near 93. 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
1: Going to be on the road alongside Thomas Rhett this fall. 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Zach John King, his name, at his Get to Drinking. The band Perry on the way. Song was a notable crossover hit for him. And we'll hear from Luke Bryan in just a couple as well.
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0: A look at today's local news. A 34-year-old Murfreesboro man has been arrested on multiple felony charges following a domestic violence investigation that began with a report to the Murfreesboro Police Department on July 1st. According to the affidavit, Officer O.B. Laurent was dispatched at approximately 5:40 p.m. to a residence on Evans Street in reference to a domestic disturbance. The alleged victim told investigators that after bonding her boyfriend, Neftali Lugo, out of the Pike County Jail on June 26, the situation turned violent 2 days later when she awoke to Lugo allegedly strangling her while she was in bed. According to the affidavit, the victim reported that she was then prevented from leaving the residence or contacting anyone for several days. Investigators said she told Officer Laurent that her phone had been taken away, doors had been barricaded with padlocks and broomsticks, and she was repeatedly assaulted during that time. The victim further alleged that Lugo threatened her on multiple occasions with a machete by holding it against her throat and threatening to kill her. She also reported that Lugo threatened her with a hammer and a kitchen knife. According to investigators, the victim was able to escape the residence on July 1st while Lugo was taking a shower and sought help. Officer Laurent reported observing bruising in various stages of healing on the victim's face, neck, and arms. After receiving consent to enter the residence, Officer Laurent, assisted by Pike County Sheriff's deputies, forced entry into the home and located Lugo in the hallway. Authorities said Lugo complied with commands and was taken into custody without incident. Court documents state that a criminal history check revealed Lugo had a 2024 conviction in Harris County, Texas, for assault causing bodily injury to a family member, an offense investigators said carries statutory elements similar to Arkansas's domestic battery in the third degree. Lugo is charged with aggravated assault on a family or household member, terroristic threatening in the first degree, false imprisonment in the first degree, interference with emergency communications in the first degree, and domestic battery in the third degree. The investigation remains under the direction of the Murfreesboro Police Department. Arkansas Families of Fallen Officers has launched its annual summer fundraising campaign and is asking residents, businesses, and community organizations throughout the Nashville listening area to help support the families of Arkansas first responders who make the ultimate sacrifice in the line of duty. AFFO is a nonprofit organization dedicated to supporting the families of fallen law enforcement officers and other first responders across Arkansas. When a first responder is killed in the line of duty anywhere in the state, AFFO provides a $5,000 donation to assist the surviving family, particularly when the officer leaves behind school-age children. They are asking the citizens and businesses of the Nashville area to join them in making a difference through their generous support. Community members are encouraged to donate during the summer fundraising campaign. Contributions may be mailed to Arkansas Families of Fallen Officers, 896 Polk Meeting House Road, Nashville, Arkansas, 71852. Donations may also be made by depositing funds into the AFFO account at Farmers Bank. For more information, contact Arkansas Families of Fallen Officers at 870-200-4850. The Nashville Scrappers are officially underway with their Conquer the Town initiative, a tradition where players visit local businesses, hand out football schedules, and spend time interacting with members of the community ahead of the new season. During last week's preseason coaches show, head coach Brad Cheshire talked about the start of the program and the importance of the team being visible throughout the community.
1: We dropped a load. We had two buses. We dropped half of our team off in the police station parking lot, the other half off in the old shopping center parking lot across from Poblano's, and we delivered all of our scheduled posters that are made at this time every year and walked into every business and every building we could to deliver those and shake hands with our community and business leaders. So. But it's always a good day for our kids. We call it Conquer the Town, just to give back, to be able to show our appreciation for our community. They show up every Friday night, so we wanted to be visible out in the community and be able to continue to build relationships with our special community.
0: Coach Cheshire said this is one of the busiest times of the year for the program, with plenty of work still to be done over the next several weeks as the Scrappers prepare for the season opener.
1: It's a busy time of the year. Everybody's kind of anxious and excited right now. And, you know, we still have a ton of work to do. The next few weeks are going to be very busy. It's going to be very hot. There's going to be some long days, you know, and through the next probably 4 weeks, it's a grind. It really is. It's just one of the, and not just up for us, everybody in the state of Arkansas are having to go through it as well. And so, you know, some people call it fall camp. Some people call it, you look at the NFLs, they call it training camp. But this is a time of the year that you've really got to be mentally tough and physically tough and be prepared to go to work. And so we're excited, but we have a long road ahead of us.
0: Cheshire also praised his players for their commitment, saying this is a group that continues to put in the work year-round to improve both on and off the field.
1: It never stops, and this group has been together since last December. Obviously, you know, even when they go to basketball, they're still working out, they're still lifting, they're still growing. But you know, this never stops. I mean, it's not, you know, a lot of people, what's funny about it is you know, by rule, you have to go helmets for 2 days, and then you can go shells, which is shoulder pads and shorts, starting Wednesday. And what's crazy about it is, you know, a lot of folks get fired up about fall camp and starting practice. Well, we've been doing this all summer, you know, and, you know, we've been doing this for a long time, and then we're just going to pick it up even more.
0: Coming up in our next segment, Coach Cheshire talks about players stepping into bigger roles and the importance of building mental toughness as the Scrappers prepare for the 2026 season. I'm Shanarika, and that's been a look at today's local news.
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3: Southwest Arkansas weather.
4: We had an unofficial high today of 97 degrees. It looks like a calm wind for most of the day. Tonight, we have a 30% chance of rain. It looks like mostly clear skies with a low around 72 and a calm wind. It'll be sunny and hot Wednesday. High near 95. Heat index values will be as high as 103. We'll have a calm wind become southwest around 5 miles per hour. It'll be partly cloudy Wednesday night, low around 74, but sunny with a high near 94 Thursday. Mostly clear with a low around 73 Thursday night. Friday, 20% chance of rain. It'll be sunny with a high near 92. Friday night, mostly clear, low around 72. Sunny skies Saturday, high near 93, and mostly clear Saturday night with a low around 73. It'll be sunny with a high near 93 Sunday and mostly clear, low around 74 Sunday night. Monday, sunny skies and a high near 93 degrees. Now, the average temperatures for today would be 95 for a high and 71 for a low. This morning at 7 a.m., it was 69 degrees, so it was a little bit below average. This afternoon, unofficially, a little bit above average. The record high was 113 degrees in 2011. The record low was 59 in 1974. Yesterday, the high was 95, the low was 68, and we had no measurable precipitation over the past 24 hours, ending at 7 o'clock. That's a look at your weather forecast on Southwest Arkansas Radio.
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2: Looking at your weather forecast for today, sunny and hot, high near 95. Heat index values could be as high as 102, and we'll have a southeast wind. Tonight, mostly clear, low around 73. 20% chance of rain Wednesday afternoon. It'll be sunny and hot with a high near 97. Partly cloudy Wednesday night, low around 74. Mostly sunny and hot, high near 95 Thursday. Partly cloudy, low around 74 Thursday night. And Friday, we have a 30% chance of rain with a high near 93.
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1: ABC News, I'm Chuck Sievertson. Republican Senator Susan Collins says she'll vote no on Todd Blanche's attorney general nomination. In a statement, Collins says the Justice Department's become increasingly political. A vote in the full Senate could be Saturday. Blanche can only afford two Republican no's. The mayor says Ukraine's capital is under a ballistic missile attack. Oil prices have dropped, but gasoline could go higher because of Ukraine's attacks on Russian oil facilities, says Patrick DeHaan, Gas Buddy head analyst.
2: Without any product to export after those refineries have been knocked offline, that is becoming another pain point that we're going to have to watch very closely in the weeks and months ahead.
1: Bail set at $1 million for a man arrested for allegedly starting the largest of the three wildfires in Spokane, Washington. The House Ethics Committee has opened an investigation of Ohio Congressman Max Miller for alleged domestic violence and abuse or illegal drug use. Miller has denied allegations. This is ABC News.
3: That'll be $84.52.
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8: Southwest Arkansas weather.
9: Looking at your weather forecast for tonight, we have a 30% chance of rain, mostly clear skies with a low around 72 and a calm wind. It'll be sunny and hot Wednesday, high near 95. Looks like partly cloudy Wednesday night, low around 74, but sunny, high near 94 Thursday. It'll be mostly clear, low around 73 Thursday night. Friday, a 20% chance of rain with a high near 92, and Friday night, mostly clear with a low around 72.
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0: About 3.5 years ago now, he had a hit song with his wife, Caitlin, called Thank God. Well, now she is the muse for that hit song right there, Kane Brown and Woman. Country music's mountain man, Dierks Bentley, is just a couple of minutes away.
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0: say so. Song about the important things in life. Well-being, self-care, mental health, and knowing your limits. Reaching out for help when you can't do it all by yourself. That's what friends, family, even the 988 Crisis Lifeline, if needed. 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Dan and Shay there, and say so. Zach Brown Band in the minutes to come.
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2: Southwest Arkansas weather.
3: Looking at your weather forecast for tonight, we have a 30% chance of rain, mostly clear skies with a low around 72 and a calm wind. It'll be sunny and hot Wednesday, high near 95. Looks like partly cloudy Wednesday night, low around 74, but sunny, high near 94 Thursday. It'll be mostly clear, low around 73 Thursday night. Friday, a 20% chance of rain with a high near 92, and Friday night, mostly clear with a low around 72.
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2: 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A cast iron